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1: It's been another day without a verdict in the Lindsey Clancy triple murder trial in Massachusetts. The judge again dismissed the jury after clarifying for them at their request the definition of reasonable doubt. Afterward, Clancy's lawyer claimed the issue surrounds a single juror and pushed the judge to have the juror dismissed, but the judge refused. The U.S. Supreme Court's being asked by the Trump administration to withhold the delivery of some mail-in ballots. It's an emergency appeal stemming from President Trump's executive order in March that gave federal agencies a larger role in running elections and mail-in voting. The American billionaire, private equity investor Leon Black, was a no-show today before the House Oversight Committee investigating the Epstein files. Black was friends with Epstein and is accused of bankrolling the convicted sex offender after Epstein was sentenced to prison in 2008. Black's denied any wrongdoing. I'm Scott Carr.
2: For Northwest Indiana, we're under a heat advisory until early this evening. Otherwise, a chance of thunderstorms, then turning mostly clear in the overnight, a low in the low 70s. Friday, a slight chance of thunderstorms to start the day, turning mostly sunny with a high of 93. Friday night, a 20% chance of thunderstorms early, a 50% chance of storms late night, a low of 70.

The country station, Indiana 105. Hello there. It's Brooke. Friday Eve. Yeah, we just have to get through the rest of today, which, you know, is just about over. Get through tomorrow. Most of us have a 3-day weekend ahead.

Indiana 105, and whoa, another hot day today. Tomorrow, another day in the 90s, and then after that, it's going to cool down a little bit. You know, but the way I look at it, this is kind of like the last blast of summer. So, yeah, get prepared for another hot day tomorrow, and we do have a chance for thunderstorms, too.

0: For Northwest Indiana, a 30% chance of showers and thunderstorms clearing out with a low of 73 later tonight. South winds around 5 miles per hour. Starting the day Friday, a 20% chance of showers and thunderstorms turning mostly sunny, high 93. Heat index values again as high as 101. A 50% chance of showers and thunderstorms Friday in the overnight to Saturday, partly cloudy, low of 70.
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even understand this. I mean, why do you do a survey on Labor Day? Apparently, 66% of Americans knew when Labor Day would be celebrated, and 4% said they didn't think there would be a Labor Day in 2026 at all. I mean, why? It happens every year. That makes no sense.

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1: The jury in the Lindsey Clancy triple murder trial in Massachusetts will return to deliberate tomorrow morning. The judge dismissed the jury after an eventful day that saw the judge clarify to the jury, at their request, the definition of reasonable doubt. Afterward, Clancy's lawyer claimed the issue surrounds a single juror and pushed the judge to have the juror dismissed. The judge refused. Federal charges are being filed against an ICE agent accused of lying about events leading up to the shooting of a Venezuelan immigrant in the leg. Charges against Christian Castro are not yet publicly available, but CNN reports he's facing several counts of making false statements. It's the first time the Department of Justice has charged an ICE officer for conduct on duty. Forecasters are warning part of Hawaii is now in the prediction cone of a massive Category 4 hurricane, Lowell. The National Hurricane Center is warning people there that Lowell could still be a major hurricane as it makes its approach early next week. And they say a direct landfall is possible. I'm Scott Carr.
2: For Northwest Indiana, we are under a heat advisory until this evening. Otherwise, a chance of thunderstorms, then mostly clear later with a low of 73. Friday, a slight

chance of thunderstorms, turning mostly sunny for the afternoon. High 93, again, those high heat index values at 101. Friday night, a slight chance of thunderstorms, a greater chance in the overnight, low 70. Saturday, chance of showers, high 86.

This might be an unpopular thing to say, but I do not understand the love of the pumpkin spice latte. I tried one again yesterday, only my second one. I don't think they're horrible, but do I want another one? Not particularly. Cody Johnson, Indiana 105.

The Country Station, Indiana 105. I was talking to my son last night. Apparently, he is coming to the region for Labor Day. He's like, what are we going to do, Mom? I'm like, I don't know. Hopefully go to the pool. Maybe actually go to the beach. Maybe we go to the dunes. I do love the dunes. And I haven't been there much this year. I think I've gone twice.

0: For Northwest Indiana, we're still going to be rather warm and humid through Saturday at the very least. A 30% chance of showers and thunderstorms tonight, mostly clear, low of 73, south winds around 5 miles per hour. Showers and thunderstorms in the morning, mostly sunny, high near 93, heat index values at 101. Friday night, a chance of showers and thunderstorms in the overnight, partly cloudy, low 70.
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1: The jury in the Lindsey Clancy triple murder trial going on in Massachusetts will be back deliberating tomorrow. The judge dismissed the jury after an eventful day that saw the judge clarify to the jury, at their request, the definition of reasonable doubt. Afterward, Clancy's lawyer claimed the issue surrounded a single juror and pushed the judge to have that juror dismissed, but the judge refused. The midterm elections are approaching. Now the Supreme Court's being asked by the Trump administration to withhold delivery of some mail-in ballots. It's an emergency appeal stemming from President Trump's executive order from March that gave federal agencies a larger role in running elections and mail-in voting. For those hitting the road this Labor Day weekend, drivers are facing the highest gas prices in years. AAA's reporting the national average for a gallon of regular gas is $4.14. That's up 2 cents from yesterday and 5 cents compared to a week ago. I'm Scott Carr.
2: For Northwest Indiana, we're under a heat advisory until early this evening. Otherwise, a chance of thunderstorms, then turning mostly clear in the overnight, a low in the low 70s. Friday, a slight chance of thunderstorms to start the day, turning mostly sunny with a high of 93. Friday night, a 20% chance of thunderstorms early, a 50% chance of storms late night, a low of 70.

Lainey Wilson on the country station, Indiana 105. How's it going? It is Brooke, and I'm smelling up the studio because I had the other day, I went to King Euro and got a Euro. It was so good. I went and I got another one today, but eating it in like a small space, the studio smells like garlic and onions now. Luckily, I'm alone.

Indiana 105, Luke Bryan right there. And I guess Luke is getting accusations from some online haters that his song Fish Hunt Golf Drink was written by AI. He says, no, not the case. I don't see Luke Bryan using AI to write a

0: For Northwest Indiana, a 30% chance of showers and thunderstorms clearing out with a low of 73 later tonight. South winds around 5 miles per hour. Starting the day Friday, a 20% chance of showers and thunderstorms, turning mostly sunny, high 93. Heat index values again as high as 101. A 50% chance of showers and thunderstorms Friday in the overnight to Saturday, partly cloudy, low of 70.
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105 and Mitchell Tenpenny coming to town. Yep, playing Bulldog Park in Crown Point on the 27th of this month. And we've got your tickets. Yeah, I'm actually filling in for Katie Day tomorrow morning. She's taking the day off. So I'll give you a chance to call in and win a pair of tickets. And then right after I'm done, Alicia Tassone takes over, and she will also have tickets for you to win right here on Indy.

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1: The jury in the Lindsey Clancy triple murder trial in Massachusetts will return to deliberate tomorrow morning. The judge dismissed the jury after an eventful day that saw the judge clarify to the jury, at their request, the definition of reasonable doubt. Afterward, Clancy's lawyer claimed the issue surrounds a single juror and pushed the judge to have the juror dismissed. The judge refused. Federal charges are being filed against an ICE agent accused of lying about events leading up to the shooting of a Venezuelan immigrant in the leg. Charges against Christian Castro are not yet publicly available, but CNN reports he's facing several counts of making false statements. It's the first time the Department of Justice has charged an ICE officer for conduct on duty. Forecasters are warning part of Hawaii is now in the prediction cone of a massive Category 4 hurricane, Lowell. The National Hurricane Center is warning people there that Lowell could still be a major hurricane as it makes its approach early next week. And they say a direct landfall is possible. I'm Scott Carr.
2: For Northwest Indiana, we are under a heat advisory until this evening. Otherwise, a chance of thunderstorms, then mostly clear later with a low of 73. Friday, a slight chance of thunderstorms, turning mostly sunny for the afternoon. High 93, again those high heat index values at 101. Friday night, a slight chance of thunderstorms, a greater chance in the overnight, low 70. Saturday, chance of showers, high 86.

Luke Holmes on the country station, Indiana 105. And in case you didn't know, Luke is an avid hunter, and he took a trip to Iowa last December, and it's actually up on YouTube. You can watch it, and he successfully hunts down a 10-pointer white-tailed buck.

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0: If you are ever at a loss for weekend plans, don't worry, we got you covered. Yeah, the Indiana 105 weekend rollout driven by Curry Motors Auto Group Valparaiso. This is where Mullet Man will give you a big old list of things to do on the weekend. It could be a concert, it could be a car show, it could be a farmer's market. You never know. And you'll be able to find out what's going on each weekend, every Friday, during rush hour.
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1: For Northwest Indiana, we're still going to be rather warm and humid through Saturday at the very least. A 30% chance of showers and thunderstorms tonight, mostly clear, low of 73, south winds around 5 miles per hour. Showers and thunderstorms in the morning, mostly sunny, high near 93, heat index values at 101. Friday night, a chance of showers and thunderstorms in the overnight, partly cloudy, low 70.
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All right, so I'm looking here at the forecast, and it looks like we have one more super hot day. That's tomorrow, obviously. It's going to be in the 90s. And then for the weekend, it's actually going to cool down a little bit. We'll see highs in the 80s. So a great weekend to get outside and enjoy the weather and enjoy, hopefully, a three-day weekend. It's Carly Pierce on Indiana 105.

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1: The jury in the Lindsey Clancy triple murder trial going on in Massachusetts will be back deliberating tomorrow. The judge dismissed the jury after an eventful day that saw the judge clarify to the jury at their request the definition of reasonable doubt. Afterward, Clancy's lawyer claimed the issue surrounded a single juror and pushed the judge to have that juror dismissed, but the judge refused. Officials in Minneapolis are shedding more light on a shooting that happened at an apartment high-rise, leaving two people dead Wednesday. They now believe the suspected shooter, Carlton Neil Johnson, was killed while exchanging gunfire with police. The incident started outside the building when Johnson shot a woman during a child custody exchange. He then went inside where he shot and killed two men before police got there. For those hitting the road this Labor Day weekend, drivers are facing the highest gas prices in years. AAA is reporting the national average for a gallon of regular gas is $4.14. That's up 2 cents from yesterday and 5 cents compared to a week ago. I'm Scott Carr.
2: For Northwest Indiana, we're under a heat advisory until early this evening. Otherwise, a chance of thunderstorms, then turning mostly clear in the overnight, a low in the low 70s. Friday, a slight chance of thunderstorms to start the day, turning mostly sunny with a high of 93. Friday night, a 20% chance of thunderstorms early, a 50% chance of storms late night, a low of 70.

Well, thankfully, tomorrow is Friday, and we've got two great 50-50 Friday deals for you. Yeah, how about a seafood boil from Cajun Crab House? You could get a half-price gift certificate for Cajun Crab House. The other half-price coupon we have is for Extra Mile Fitness. 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

Swift on the country station, Indiana 105, and Taylor and Travis, they have a new addition to their family, a fluffy white Samoyed named Wendy. She's officially

0: for Northwest Indiana, a 30% chance of showers and thunderstorms clearing out with a low of 73 later tonight. South winds around 5 miles per hour. Starting the day Friday, a 20% chance of showers and thunderstorms turning mostly sunny, high 93. Heat index values again as high as 101. A 50% chance of showers and thunderstorms Friday in the overnight to Saturday, partly cloudy, low of 70.
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All right, tomorrow you've got two more chances to win tickets to see Mitchell Tenpenny, who will be in town at Bulldog Park in Crown Point on the 27th, part of Hometown Jams. I am filling in for Katie Day tomorrow morning, so I'll give you a chance to win a pair of tickets. And then Alicia Tassone will also give you a chance to call in and win right here on In the

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1: The jury in the Lindsey Clancy triple murder trial in Massachusetts will return to deliberate tomorrow morning. The judge dismissed the jury after an eventful day that saw the judge clarify to the jury, at their request, the definition of reasonable doubt. Afterward, Clancy's lawyer claimed the issue surrounds a single juror and pushed the judge to have the juror dismissed. The judge refused. Federal charges are being filed against an ICE agent accused of lying about events leading up to the shooting of a Venezuelan immigrant in the leg. Charges against Christian Castro are not yet publicly available, but CNN reports he's facing several counts of making false statements. Officials in Minneapolis are shedding more light on a shooting that happened at an apartment high-rise, leaving two people dead Wednesday. They now believe the suspected shooter, Carlton Neal Johnson, was killed while exchanging gunfire with police. The incident started outside the building when Johnson shot a woman during a child custody exchange. He then went inside where he shot and killed two men before police got there. I'm Scott Carr.
2: For Northwest Indiana, heat and humidity continues with a heat advisory also extended. A slight chance of showers and thunderstorms this morning. Some could be strong with lows in the low 70s. Chance of showers and storms through the morning hours, and then we should clear out by the afternoon. Highs will be in the low 90s again today with heat index value making it feel like it's 100. Showers and storms possible later tonight into Saturday, lows around 70. Slight chance of showers and storms early on Saturday with a high in the mid 80s. That's your forecast.

0: For Northwest Indiana, slight chance of showers and thunderstorms this morning with a low around 72. Heat advisory extended for parts of the region through Friday with some showers and storms possible through the morning hours and clearing out in the afternoon, highs around 92. Heat index value as high as 100. Showers and storms possible again late tonight, low around 70. Slight chance of showers and storms Saturday with a high near 84. Sunday, sunny and dry with a high near 80. That's your forecast.
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And who's it for? Oh, it's for Cajun Crab House in South Lake Mall. 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
2: The jury in the Lindsay Clancy double murder case will be back in the morning. The judge dismissed the panel after an eventful day that saw him clarify the definition of reasonable doubt. Afterward, Clancy's lawyer claims the issue surrounds a single juror and pushed the judge to have that juror dismissed, but the judge refused. Clancy admitted to killing her three children in 2023, but pleaded not guilty by reason of insanity. Americans are beginning their Labor Day holiday weekend travel. Tonight and tomorrow are expected to be the busiest times on the road, according to analytics company INRIX. Airports will also be extremely busy, with the TSA expecting to screen more than 17 million people between now and next Wednesday. Vice President J.D. Vance held the first White House briefing since July 23rd on Thursday. He was asked if the Trump administration should be blamed for rising gas prices, leading Vance to point the finger at Iran for shooting at oil tankers in the Strait of Hormuz. I'm Tammy Trujillo.
3: The heat and humidity continuing for Northwest Indiana. Slight chance of showers and thunderstorms this morning. Lows in the low 70s. Heat advisory continues. We'll see a high near 92 this afternoon. Mostly sunny skies after the storm chances in the morning. Heat index values making it feel like it's 100. Chance of showers and storms later tonight. Low around 70. Into our holiday weekend, slight chance of showers and storms early Saturday. Otherwise, mostly sunny with a high in the mid 80s. Saturday night, a low around 63. Humidity not as high as we head into Sunday with a high near 80.

Still a lefty, Indiana 105. By the way, during rush hour later today, listen for the Indiana 105 weekend rollout driven by Curry Motors Auto Group Valparaiso. This is Chris Young. 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

0: For Northwest Indiana, heat and humidity continues with a heat advisory also extended. A slight chance of showers and thunderstorms this morning. Some could be strong with lows in the low 70s. Chance of showers and storms through the morning hours, and then we should clear out by the afternoon. Highs will be in the low 90s again today with a heat index value making it feel like it's 100. Showers and storms possible later tonight into Saturday, lows around 70. Slight chance of showers and storms early on Saturday with a high in the mid 80s. That's your forecast.
1: 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It brings the heat.
2: Temperatures are going to surge, and as a result, it's going to get hot around here.
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Oh, are you celebrating a birthday? 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
1: The jury in the Lindsay Clancy triple murder case will return to deliberate in the morning. The judge dismissed the jury after an eventful day that saw him clarify the definition of reasonable doubt. Afterward, Clancy's lawyers claimed the issue surrounds a single juror and pushed to have that juror dismissed, but the judge refused. Americans are starting to hit the road to get to their Labor Day holiday weekend destinations. According to AAA, the most popular destinations this year include Seattle, Orlando, Florida, Boston, Denver, and New York City. Alaska cruises and national park vacations have also seen strong demand. Spider-Man Brand New Day is expected to top the box office for a sixth straight time. The fourth installment in the Tom Holland-led franchise is projected to make between $13 and $18 million this weekend. New this week is the action crime thriller By Any Means. It's expected to make between $5 and $7 million in its debut. I'm Tammy Trujillo.
2: For Northwest Indiana, slight chance of showers and thunderstorms this morning with a low around 72. Heat advisory extended for parts of the region through Friday with some showers and storms possible through the morning hours and clearing out in the afternoon, highs around 92. Heat index value as high as 100. Showers and storms possible again late tonight, low around 70. Slight chance of showers and storms Saturday with a high near 84. Sunday, sunny and dry with a high near 80. That's your forecast.

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0: The heat and humidity continuing for northwest Indiana. Slight chance of showers and thunderstorms this morning. Lows in the low 70s. Heat advisory continues. We'll see a high near 92 this afternoon. Mostly sunny skies after the storm chances in the morning. Heat index values making it feel like it's 100. Chance of showers and storms later tonight. Low around 70. Into our holiday weekend, slight chance of showers and storms early Saturday. Otherwise, mostly sunny with a high in the mid 80s. Saturday night, a low around 63. Humidity not as high as we head into Sunday with a high near 80.
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Lake Shelton, Indiana, 105 Matt McLeod of this National Lazy Moms Day. During the first Friday in September, National Lazy Moms Day delegates every mom jobs to someone else. Oh, interesting. 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
1: A senior civilian official for the Army is being promoted to acting U.S. Army Secretary. President Trump said on social media Thursday he was appointing Adam Tell to the position. Tell's the Assistant Secretary of the Army for Civil Works. He'll take over for Dan Driscoll, who turned in his resignation on Monday after some reported friction with Secretary of War Pete Hegseth. The Massachusetts jury in the Lindsey Clancy triple murder trial will be back in the morning for another round of deliberations. The judge dismissed the jury Thursday after an eventful day that saw him clarify to the jury the definition of reasonable doubt. Clancy admitted to killing her three children in 2023, but is pleaded not guilty by reason of insanity. California lawmakers are passing Leno's Law. The bipartisan bill aims to relieve more classic car owners from California's emission rules, which are the strictest in the nation. It's backed by comedian Jay Leno, who owns hundreds of classic cars and motorcycles stored at his garage in Burbank. I'm Tammy Trujillo.
2: For Northwest Indiana, heat and humidity continues with a heat advisory also extended. A slight chance of showers and thunderstorms this morning. Some could be strong with lows in the low 70s. Chance of showers and storms through the morning hours, and then we should clear out by the afternoon. Highs will be in the low 90s again today with a heat index value making it feel like it's 100. Showers and storms possible later tonight into Saturday, lows around 70. Slight chance of showers and storms early on Saturday with a high in the mid 80s. That's your forecast.

Kenny Chesney, Indiana 105. Oh, in the news, you can safely eat eggs for up to 45 days after they pass the use-by date. That's what food safety experts are saying. Indiana 105 with Bailey Zimmerman. Well, I was

0: For Northwest Indiana, slight chance of showers and thunderstorms this morning with a low around 72. Heat advisory extended for parts of the region through Friday with some showers and storms possible through the morning hours and clearing out in the afternoon, highs around 92. Heat index value as high as 100. Showers and storms possible again late tonight, low around 70. Slight chance of showers and storms Saturday with a high near 84. Sunday, sunny and dry with a high near 80. That's your forecast.
1: 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It brings the heat.
2: Temperatures are going to surge, and as a result, it's going to get hot around here.
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Dylan Scott, Indiana 105. Police in Jamaica are searching for a man accused of fatally stabbing his 24-year-old cousin during an argument over a cell phone charger. Wow. 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
1: The Trump administration wants the Supreme Court to stop delivery of some mail ballots. The move escalates a legal fight just 2 months before the November midterm elections. The emergency appeals

0: stems from President Trump's executive order from March that gave federal agencies a larger role in election administration and mail voting. Thai police are reporting a drunken brawl between two USS Abraham Lincoln service members. Here's Scott Carr.
1: Reports say the fight happened early Thursday morning outside of a bar in Pattaya and was reported as minor, but Thai police were concerned the brawl could escalate without intervention. According to the Navy, the two service members are now restricted to the ship for the rest of the port call. Thai police will only arrest an American service member if there's an incident involving a Thai citizen or if they break Thai law. I'm Scott Carr.
0: And a senior civilian official for the Army is now the acting U.S. Army Secretary. President Trump said on social media Thursday he was appointing Adam Tell to the position. I'm Mark Mayfield.
2: The heat and humidity continuing for northwest Indiana. Slight chance of showers and thunderstorms this morning. Lows in the low 70s. Heat advisory continues. We'll see a high near 92 this afternoon. Mostly sunny skies after the storm chances in the morning. Heat index values making it feel like it's 100. Chance of showers and storms later tonight. Low around 70. Into our holiday weekend, slight chance of showers and storms early Saturday. Otherwise, mostly sunny with a high in the mid 80s. Saturday night, a low around 63. Humidity not as high as we head into Sunday with a high near 80.

Megan Maroney in Medicine on the Country Station, Indiana 105. Our 50-50 Friday deal later this morning is going to be for Cajun Crab House in South Lake Mall. 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

Darling, I've wasted a lot of years not seeing the real you. But tonight your beauty is shining through. And I never took the time to let you know. So before he takes you away, please let me say.

0: For Northwest Indiana, heat and humidity continues with a heat advisory also extended. A slight chance of showers and thunderstorms this morning. Some could be strong with lows in the low 70s. Chance of showers and storms through the morning hours, and then we should clear out by the afternoon. Highs will be in the low 90s again today with a heat index value making it feel like it's 100. Showers and storms possible later tonight into Saturday. Lows around 70. Slight chance of showers and storms early on Saturday with a high in the mid 80s. That's your forecast.
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Ella Langley, she's back to loving life again. That's good to hear. She'll probably want to go down to the honky-tonk, if you know what I mean. Jake Owen, The Country Station, Indiana 105.

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1: The Trump administration is asking the Supreme Court to withhold delivery of some mail ballots. Scott Carr has more.
2: The move escalates a legal fight just 2 months before the November midterm elections. It's an emergency appeal stemming from President Trump's executive order in March that gave federal agencies a larger role in running elections and mail-in voting. Several voting rights groups and 23 Democratic-led states say the president and the Postal Service do not have the authority to decide which ballots should be delivered to voters. I'm Scott Carr.
1: The Massachusetts jury in the Lindsey Clancy triple murder trial returns today for another round of deliberations. The judge dismissed the jury Thursday after an emotionally charged day that saw the judge clarify to the jury the definition of reasonable doubt. And a posthumous interview with feminist icon Gloria Steinem is now available to watch. Netflix filmed the special as part of their Famous Last Words series, which showcases well-known figures being interviewed prior to their deaths. I'm Mark Mayfield.
3: Indiana Governor Mike Braun says the new Gary YMCA at Tolleston Opportunity Campus is a significant milestone for the community. In a news release, Braun said the development will serve workers, families, and kids throughout Gary and the surrounding region, creating a vibrant hub for gathering and bringing more service-focused programming and opportunities to Hoosiers to improve health and wellness. The governor's office says the Gary YMCA at Tolleston Opportunity Campus received $10 million in ready funding, supporting its development as a transformative community resource. The new YMCA facility is a partnership, officials said, with Crossroads YMCA, Methodist Hospitals, and the Boys and Girls Club of Greater Northwest Indiana. In Illinois, three Chicago-area hospitals are no longer delivering babies. Prime Healthcare announced it is suspending obstetric units at St. Joseph Medical Center in Joliet, Mercy Medical Center in Aurora, and Resurrection Medical Center in Chicago. Prime says each of the facilities averages less than one birth a day. In Portage, Portage Township School's food service staff are receiving national recognition. Children's Health Organization Alliance for a Healthier Generation unveiled its 2026 list of America's healthiest schools, celebrating over 1,300 K-12 schools.

0: schools nationwide. Portage Township Schools was awarded in the Improving Nutrition and Food Access category, a news release said. Their free meals for all program offers breakfast and lunch to all students at no cost to families each school day. The food service director has implemented more offerings of fresh fruits and vegetables. The district also has a weekend backpack program supported by the Porter County Health Department and the Food Bank of Northwest Indiana, which provides students with non-perishable meals on Saturdays and Sundays throughout the school year. Your forecast for the region coming up. I'm Laura Volushko.
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2: Early on a Friday, things looking pretty good. Starting off in good shape. Our highways and expressways moving along. No problems as far as trouble spots or places where traffic is bunching up. Inbound forward to the Rhine, free and clear right now. We'll keep our eye on things as volume starts to build. Something you'd like to tell us, give us a call, 219-405-7743. Our hotline, Scott Rosenberg, Region News Team Traffic.
0: For Northwest Indiana, heat advisories continue today. High near 93 this afternoon. Heat index values as high as 104. West-southwest wind 5 to 10 miles per hour. Gusts as high as 15. Chance of showers and storms tonight, mainly overnight. Lows in the lower 70s. Mostly sunny for Saturday with a high in the mid-80s. Saturday night, mostly cloudy, then gradually becoming mostly clear with a low in the mid-60s. Sunday, sunny with a high near 80.
3: Good morning. It's 5:05, and in Dyer, it's 71 degrees. It's 72 in Crown Point, and along the lakefront in Gary, it's 75.

The Country Station, Indiana 105. Hello, good morning, happy Friday. No, I'm sorry, it's not Katie. She has the day off. It's Brooke filling in for her.

0: moving on.
1: All right, we have just about made it to the end of another week. I am so ready for a three-day weekend. I can tell you that. I don't know what happened to me, but like by Wednesday, I was just so dead tired. And today, like, I totally did not want to get out of bed. But here I am. Hey, you know what? Later on this morning, I do have tickets to see Mitchell Tenpenny. Yeah, coming to town for Hometown Jams in Crown Point on the 27th. He'll be playing Bulldog Park and Indiana 105 wants to set you up. So, yeah, make sure you're listening for your chance to call in and win. Right now, though, let's take our first look at the roads and also see how hot it's going to be today.
2: Early on a Friday, things looking pretty good. Starting off in good shape. Our highways and expressways moving along. No problems as far as trouble spots or places where traffic is bunching up. Inbound forward to the Rhine, free and clear right now. We'll keep our eye on things as volume starts to build. Something you'd like to tell us, give us a call. 219-405-7743, our hotline. Scott Rosenberg, Region News Team Traffic.
3: For Northwest Indiana, heat advisories continue today. High near 93 this afternoon. Heat index values as high as 104. West-southwest wind 5 to 10 miles per hour. Gusts as high as 15. Chance of showers and storms tonight, mainly overnight. Lows in the lower 70s. Mostly sunny for Saturday with a high in the mid-80s. Saturday night, mostly cloudy, then gradually becoming mostly clear with a low in the mid-60s. Sunday, sunny with a high near 80.
1: At 517, it is 70 degrees in Lowell, and in North Judson, it's 71.
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Indiana 105. How's it going? Are you up yet? Are you starting to motivate? You know, here's your motivation. It's Friday. We have a 3-day weekend. All you have to do is get through today. You can do

0: The Country Station, Indiana 105, Kenny Chesney right there. Good morning, it's Brooke in for Katie. And I don't know if you've been scrolling through social media and have seen any of the Dolly Parton corn mazes. I thought they were really cool, and I thought, you know, that these farmers were doing it to honor Dolly after she passed away. Well, I mean, they are honoring Dolly, obviously. But there are 20. There are 20 across the country, and they were in the works months ago, and they're doing it to raise money for Dolly's Imagination Library. So I don't know if you will stumble across one. I think it's pretty cool. Dolly thought it was a great idea. You know, she said, go get lost. Go get lost in this corn maze for a really good reason. And that is to help out her Imagination Library. We have headlines coming up right now at the Region News Team. We'll also check traffic, weather, and sports.
1: In Valparaiso, the city is holding an informative neighborhood workshop called Mastering Meetings Wednesday, September 30th at City Hall. The session will offer practical strategies for running productive meetings, engaging participants, and moving groups from discussion to action. To participate, contact City Hall to RSVP. The Northwest Indiana RDA says it continues to advance the U.S. 12 Scenic Byway Initiative. A news release said the next step is a technical study that will establish the foundation for a corridor management plan supporting state and federal scenic byway designation. The Regional Development Authority said the study will evaluate opportunities to better connect U.S. 12 with Indiana Dunes National and State Parks, the Mark

0: at Greenway and communities in Lake and Porter counties while identifying strategies to create a destination corridor that attracts private investment and supports small businesses, tourism, and housing. The trailer for an upcoming documentary about late Rush drummer Neil Peart is out now. Mark Mayfield has more.
1: I think it matters to try to play my best all the time to keep it fresh and changing. It's kind of my responsibility, I see it as a drummer.
2: The 2-minute clip for Neil Peart, No One's Disciple, opens with Alex Lifeson saying, "I remember thinking there's no way this guy is cool enough to be in our band." The film will cover Peart's time in the spotlight and touch on his personal life. The film will premiere at the Toronto International Film Festival on September the 16th. Neil Peart, No One's Disciple, makes its public debut following the screening. I'm Mark Mayfield.
0: 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I'm Laura Volushko.
3: Starting out in good shape across northwest Indiana, I-65 from the Lakeshore to Lafayette, moving along in good shape, I-94 through Porter and LaPorte counties in and out of southwest Michigan. No issues. The Borman Expressway through Lake County in and out of Illinois. No issues. Inbound Ford to the Rhine and 394 on the Illinois side look pretty good to get us started this morning. Indiana Toll Road, no issues. Chicago Skyway, US 30, State Road 49, US 41, 12 and 20, 421, all checking out okay. Scott Rosenberg, Region News Team Traffic.
0: For northwest Indiana, heat advisories continue today. High near 93 this afternoon. Heat index values as high as 104. West-southwest wind 5 to 10 miles per hour. Gusts as high as 15. Chance of showers and storms tonight, mainly overnight. Lows in the lower 70s. Mostly sunny for Saturday with a high in the mid-80s. Saturday night, mostly cloudy, then gradually becoming mostly clear with a low in the mid-60s. Sunday, sunny with a high near 80.
4: It's going to be another hot and humid day. It's already 74 degrees in Chesterton at 532 and 72 in LaPorte.
3: The Cubs split their series against the Brewers after earning a 2-1 victory in the finale from Wrigley Field. Kevin Gausman was stellar, striking out 9 over 7 strong. Pete Crow Armstrong hit his 39th home run of the season as the Cubs snapped a 2-game skid. They begin a 6-game road trip tonight in Miami, which also takes them back to the Brewers in Milwaukee early next week. But the race is no longer for the division as the Brewers are 8 games ahead of the second place Cubs. Race currently for the top wild card spot, for which the Cubs trail a half game behind the Phillies. The White Sox dropped their series in Houston after a 6-2 loss to the Astros. Jake Rogers and Sam Antonaki drove in a run each for the Sox, who have dropped 4 of 5. Luis Castillo was charged with the loss after allowing 6 runs on 6 hits and 2 walks. The White Sox host the Twins tonight. The Sox still hold a 3-game lead atop the AL Central over second place Cleveland. The Twins are 6 games back in third place. College football tonight, Purdue hosts Indiana State. The defending national champion Hoosiers host North Texas tomorrow. Notre Dame battles Wisconsin on Sunday at Lambeau Field. Prep football tonight, conference clashes begin. Andrean is at Kankakee Valley. Crown Point is at Maryville. Hobart at Munster. Lake Central at Portage. LaPorte at Valpo. Michigan City at Chesterton. And in non-conference action, Lowell visits Griffith. We'll lay out all the action further with Region Sports Network reports this morning at 8:30, lunchtime at 12:30, and before kickoff at 6:30 tonight. And get more content at regionsports.com. I'm Scott Rosenberg. That's sports.

0: I'm very excited for work to end today. Not just because it's a three-day weekend, but because after work, I'm going to County Line Orchard. Yeah, I need to get some pies. I think I'm going to get two. I shouldn't, but I'm going to. I want to get a blueberry and an apple pie. And then when I go there, I see all sorts of other stuff that I want to get. I remember last year, I got this really, really good, it was a mango salsa. It was kind of spicy, but it was also a little bit sweet. It was really, really good. So I am pretty confident that I will walk out with a lot more than just two pies.
1: Looking pretty good so far on our highways and expressways across Northwest Indiana. We've got a flashing signal in Hobart. That's Ridge Road at Liverpool. Not Old Ridge Road, but 37th Avenue Ridge Road. So watch out for that flashing signal there at Liverpool. Have to treat that as an always stop. Inbound Ford to the Ryan looking pretty good so far. South Shore Trains reporting on time. 219-405-7743, our hotline. Scott Rosenberg, Region News Team Traffic.
2: For Northwest Indiana, heat advisories continue today. High near 93 this afternoon. Heat index values as high as 104. West-southwest wind 5 to 10 miles per hour. Gusts as high as 15. Chance of showers and storms tonight, mainly overnight. Lows in the lower 70s. Mostly sunny for Saturday with a high in the mid-80s. Saturday night, mostly cloudy, then gradually becoming mostly clear with a low in the mid-60s. Sunday, sunny with a high near 80.
0: It's 550 and 74 degrees in Valparaiso and also 74 in Portage.
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1: Two survivors have been found in the rubble 9 days after a massive flood roared through a mountain town in Nepal. Over 1,200 people died when a glacier collapsed last week in the Himalayas, sending a wall of water crashing on a mountain town north of Kathmandu. Earlier today, rescue teams found two survivors covered in mud who've been trapped in a tunnel linked to a hydropower station along the mountain river. The Trump administration is asking the Supreme Court to withhold delivery of some mail ballots. The move escalates a legal fight just 2 months before the November midterm elections. The emergency appeal stems from President Trump's executive order from March that gave federal agencies a larger role in election administration and mail voting.
2: All right, new lesson. Take the ring.
1: HBO's Lanterns is continuing to grow in viewership. The DC Studios series' third episode, which aired August 30th, averaged 10 million viewers globally. I'm Michael Kastner.
3: The National Weather Service Chicago says dangerous heat continues in the region with another day of heat and humidity. Afternoon heat index values could reach around 104 to 106. Heat advisories remain in effect through tonight. Indiana is extending its suspension of the state's gas taxes through October 6th. Governor Mike Braun announced Thursday that the gas usage tax and excise tax will remain suspended as the state continues to provide relief at the pump. The combined suspension has saved drivers about 61 cents per gallon. AAA says Indiana's average gas price is currently about $3.44 a gallon. Some lanes in Illinois that have been closed for construction will reopen for the Labor Day holiday to minimize travel disruption. Non-emergency closures will be suspended beginning this afternoon through late Monday night. Drivers are urged to pay close attention to signs and work zones, obey the posted speed limits, refrain from using mobile devices, stay alert for workers and equipment, buckle up, and drive sober. In Highland, the town is reminding residents Wicker Memorial Park remains closed due to damage from last month's storms. They say this includes the park, golf course, pro shop, park office, and walking trails. During the current cleanup, it is also being utilized for utility crews and tree companies serving nearby communities. The public will be notified when Wicker Park reopens. Your forecast for the region coming up. I'm Laura Velushko.
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5: Delay starting northbound on I-65 because we've got a crash just before Ridge Road, mainly on the left-hand side. I think one of the vehicles is facing the wrong way. That's on the northbound side of I-65 as you're approaching Ridge Road. So watch for delays to start forming up there. Everything else looking pretty typical. In Hobart, Ridge Road slash 37th Avenue at Liverpool as a flashing signal. I have to treat that as an all-way stop. 219-405-7743, our hotline. Scott Rosenberg, Region News Team Traffic.
3: For Northwest Indiana, heat advisories continue today. High near 93 this afternoon. Heat index values as high as 104. West-southwest wind 5 to 10 miles per hour. Gusts as high as 15. Chance of showers and storms tonight, mainly overnight. Lows in the lower 70s. Mostly sunny for Saturday with a high in the mid-80s. Saturday night, mostly cloudy, then gradually becoming mostly clear with a low in the mid-60s. Sunday, sunny with a high near 80.
6: It's 6:04, and in South Haven, it's 73 degrees. It's 71 in Griffith, and along the lakefront in Long Beach, it's 74.

0: All right, so if you were expecting the NFL season, regular season, to start this weekend, it doesn't. No, it's a holiday weekend. They aren't starting officially until Wednesday. Wednesday night is the first game of the regular season. It's Patriots versus Seahawks. Now, the Bears actually play a week from Sunday, and they play the Panthers. I think the Bears are actually going to do really, really well this year. I don't want to say they're going to go all the way. That's jinxing them. I can't do that. But I do think they are going to have an excellent season. Let's take a look right now at the roads and also the weather. Another hot day. I know that much.
1: The delays aren't too bad just yet. But, I mean, we got an accident scene northbound on I-65. Vehicle against the left wall facing the wrong direction. That's just before Ridge Road. So be careful through there. It looks like I think we have another semi a little further on from there on the left-hand side as well. Everything else looking pretty good so far this morning. Inbound forward to the Rand looks good. South Shore trains reporting on time. Hobart, 37th, that's Ridge Road at Liverpool. Watch out for a flashing signal there. Scott Rosenberg, Region News Team Traffic.
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2: For Northwest Indiana, heat advisories continue today. High near 93 this afternoon. Heat index values as high as 104. West-southwest wind 5 to 10 miles per hour. Gusts as high as 15. Chance of showers and storms tonight, mainly overnight. Lows in the lower 70s. Mostly sunny for Saturday with a high in the mid-80s. Saturday night, mostly cloudy, then gradually becoming mostly clear with a low in the mid-60s. Sunday, sunny with a high near 80.
0: It's 6:16 and checking temperatures around the region. It's 72 in Mirabel right now and 73 in Munster.
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0: Indiana 105. It is Brooke in for Katie Day this morning. TGIF. And you know what? I have a pair of tickets to give away in a little bit to see Mitchell Tenpenny. He's coming to Crown Point playing Bulldog Park, part of Hometown Jams. That's all happening on September the 27th. So I have a pair of tickets to give away. And then Alicia Tassone is in here at 10, and she also has a pair of tickets to give away. So we're trying to stretch summer out just a little bit longer. And actually, by the 27th, we are officially into fall. I think fall begins on the 22nd of this month. Stick around, because in just a couple minutes, we'll check our headlines with the region news team. We also have traffic, weather, and sports on the way.
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4: Valparaiso is one of the most historic cities in Northwest Indiana, and now is your chance to learn about the history of some of the notable buildings on the Courthouse Square as the Porter County Museum hosts a walking day tour by Executive Director Kevin Matthew Pazer, who tells more.
5: I hope you'll join me on Saturday, September 5th on Labor Day weekend for a walk around the Porter County Courthouse Square. 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Now, what you want to do for this free event is stop in at the front desk at the Porter County Museum, get checked in, and then wear comfortable walking shoes.
4: For the Region News Team at the Porter County Museum, I'm Mark Edward Willows.
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7: 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The Who by Numbers Super Deluxe Edition will be out October the 30th. I'm Mark Mayfield.
3: 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I'm Laura Velushko.
8: Still no details from NDOT, but delays start as you're approaching 61st now with a crash scene just north of there near 49th. We did hear from one tipster that there was at least one vehicle on the left-hand side turned around, spun around in the wrong direction. So just be careful through there, northbound 65. Delays start approaching Ridge Road, that crash just before, or delays start approaching 61st, the crash starting, or the crashes just before you get to Ridge Road. 219-405-7743, our hotline. In that same Hobart area there, 37th Avenue / Ridge Road at Liverpool, we got a flashing red. I have to treat that as an all-way stop. Scott Rosenberg, Region News Team Traffic.
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3: For Northwest Indiana, a heat advisory remains in effect through tonight. Continued hot and humid with a slight chance of showers and thunderstorms late in the morning today, highs in the lower 90s. Southwest winds 5 to 10 miles per hour, heat index values up to 106. Tonight, partly cloudy with a slight chance of showers and thunderstorms late in the evening and a chance of showers and thunderstorms overnight. Humid with lows in the lower 70s. West winds around 5 miles per hour.
10: It's 6:33 and in Couts at 70 degrees, it's 71 in Wheatfield.
8: The Cubs split their series against the Brewers after earning a 2-1 victory.

In the finale from Wrigley Field, Kevin Gausman was stellar, striking out 9 over 7 strong. Pete Crow Armstrong hit his 39th home run of the season as the Cubs snapped a 2-game skid. They begin a 6-game road trip tonight in Miami, which also takes them back to the Brewers in Milwaukee early next week. But the race is no longer for the division, as the Brewers are 8 games ahead of the second-place Cubs. The race is currently for the top wild card spot, for which the Cubs trail a half game behind the Phillies. The White Sox dropped their series in Houston after a 6-2 loss to the Astros. Jake Rogers and Sam Andonaki drove in a run each for the Sox, who have dropped 4 of 5. Luis Castillo was charged with the loss after allowing 6 runs on 6 hits and 2 walks. The White Sox host the Twins tonight. The Sox still hold a 3-game lead atop the AL Central over second-place Cleveland. The Twins are 6 games back in third place. College football tonight, Purdue hosts Indiana State. The defending national champion Hoosiers host North Texas tomorrow. Notre Dame battles Wisconsin on Sunday at Lambeau Field. Prep football tonight, conference clashes begin. Andoran is at Kankakee Valley. Crown Point is at Maryville. Hobart at Munster. Lake Central at Portage. LaPorte at Valpo. Michigan City at Chesterton. And in non-conference action, Lowell visits Griffith. We'll lay out all the action further with Region Sports Network reports this morning at 8:30, lunchtime at 12:30, and before kickoff at 6:30 tonight. And get more content at regionsports.com. I'm Scott Rosenberg. That's sports.

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2: 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Don't forget something like
3: 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Hi, this is Dierks Bentley. 515-0,
0: somebody call the po-po. 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

0: Luke Bryan on the Country Station, Indiana 105. And yesterday, I saw two really bizarre animal videos. So I know that one happened in California. There was a family. They ordered a pizza. The pizza delivery guy comes. Well, there's a huge black bear in this family's yard. The pizza guy, nerves of steel, gets out of his car, walks around the car, kind of went a little bit of the long way up to the front door and delivered the pizza. And the homeowner was like, whoa, wow. And he's you know, filming the whole thing. And then the other one I saw, I don't know where, but somewhere where they have moose. Because there are three dogs with zero survival skills. They're out in their yard, and, you know, they're just walking around doing their business, and this moose starts charging at them. The dog owner is, you know, freaking out and doesn't know what to do because she can't take on a moose. She's trying to protect her dogs. So she ends up, she's got a can of bear repellent. And so she blasts some of the bear repellent at the moose, and the moose goes away. But these dogs, I mean, bless their hearts, not very smart. They're just standing there looking at the moose like, yeah, okay, whatever. And the moose was totally going after them. Luckily, the dogs were fine. But still, yeah, just odd animal videos that I saw yesterday. Time now for a check of traffic, and we'll also get an update on weather.
1: Still no details from NDOT, but delays start as you're approaching 61st now with a crash scene just north of there near 49th. We did hear from one tipster that there was at least one vehicle on the left-hand side turned around, spun around in the wrong direction. So just be careful through there, northbound 65. Delays start approaching Ridge Road, that crash just before, or delays start approaching 61st, the crash starting, or the crash is just before you get to Ridge Road. 219-405-7743, our hotline. In that same Hobart area there, 37th Avenue / Ridge Road at Liverpool, we got a flashing red. I have to treat that as an all-way stop. Scott Rosenberg, Region News Team Traffic.
2: For Northwest Indiana, a heat advisory remains in effect through tonight. Continued hot and humid with a slight chance of showers and thunderstorms late in the morning today. Highs in the lower 90s. Southwest winds 5 to 10 miles per hour. Heat index values up to 106. Tonight, partly cloudy with a slight chance of showers and thunderstorms late in the evening and a chance of showers and thunderstorms overnight. Humid with lows in the lower 70s. West winds around 5 miles per hour.
0: It's 6:47, and in Lake Station, it's 73 degrees. It's 71 in Boone Grove.
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0: Indiana 105, and of course we have Labor Day on Monday, so a three-day weekend ahead of us. And there was just a study released about the hardest working states in America. We do pretty well here in Indiana. We rank number 19, and we are considered to be a very hard-working state, but you know who comes in dead last? And I'm kind of surprised about this. Last on this list, Michigan.
1: Well, it's hotter than hell outside right now. It's 100 in the shade with the sun beating down. Forecast calling for some more of the same.

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2: Vice President J.D. Vance says he's extremely skeptical of Iranian accounts of four Iranian civilians killed by a U.S. strike on a wedding party. He was asked about the reports at Thursday's White House press briefing and said Iranian state media has not been a very good scribe about what's happened in the conflict thus far. Two survivors have been rescued from the rubble 9 days after a devastating flood roared through a mountain town in Nepal. Over 1,200 people died when a glacier collapsed last week in the Himalayas, sending a wall of water crashing on a mountain town north of Kathmandu. The U.S. Fish and Wildlife Service is investigating after someone tried to ship nearly 200 turtles from a FedEx store in Denton, Texas. More from Tammy Trujillo.
3: After FedEx notified the city about the attempt to ship the turtles to China, the Denton Animal Shelter took custody of all 191 reptiles. It's not clear who tried to ship the turtles through FedEx or why. The turtles are now at the Dallas Zoo while the investigation continues.
2: I'm Michael Kastner.
4: In Winfield, Indiana American Water Thursday afternoon said their crews were making emergency repairs due to a main break. The company said after the work is completed, residents in the affected area would be under a boil water advisory for 24 hours and will be notified when the boil order has been lifted. There is also a link for updates at the Town of Winfield's Facebook page. Indiana Governor Mike Braun Thursday extended his suspension of the state's gasoline usage tax and gasoline excise tax through October 6th. The governor's office says the suspension is part of the energy emergency that took effect August 7th and will deliver another month of nation-leading relief for Hoosiers from high prices at the pump. Governor Braun will reevaluate in 30 days to determine whether another pause is necessary. A news release said the energy emergency provides a 120-day window of authority. Governor Braun first suspended the gasoline usage tax in April and expanded the relief in May to include the gasoline excise tax. The South Shore Line will be providing additional service to accommodate passengers attending the AC/DC concert tonight, Friday, September 4th, at the University of Notre Dame Stadium. Regularly scheduled eastbound trains will take passengers to South Bend International Airport prior to the concert, and there will be a westbound extra train departing South Bend Airport 90 minutes after the concert ends. The westbound extra will make all station stops to Millennium Station. Upon arrival at South Bend Airport, passengers are advised that the airport permits Uber and Lyft services and two cab options for transport to or from the airport, Eagle Cab and United Cab. Due to high demand, availability of either service may not be guaranteed, the commuter line said, and passengers are advised to make rideshare arrangements in advance. Your forecast for the region coming up. I'm Laura Velushko.
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5: Still have some sluggishness along I-65 northbound, US 30 on up to the 80-94 exchange in spots. That's stemming from some delays earlier from a crash scene that's been shoved well off to the side, it looks like, or wrapped up completely. The camera positions aren't really swung around there, but the delays we were seeing aren't quite as intense, but you're still on the brakes, slow and go, stop and go in a couple of spots. So as I said, between US 30 heading northbound on I-65 up to about the I-80-94 exchange. 219-405-7743, our hotline, Scott Rosenberg, Region News Team Traffic.
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4: For Northwest Indiana, a heat advisory remains in effect through tonight. Continued hot and humid with a slight chance of showers and thunderstorms late in the morning today. Highs in the lower 90s. Southwest winds 5 to 10 miles per hour.

0: Heat index values up to 106. Tonight, partly cloudy with a slight chance of showers and thunderstorms late in the evening and a chance of showers and thunderstorms overnight. Humid with lows in the lower 70s. West winds around 5 miles per hour.
1: Good morning. It's 7:05, and in Hobart, it's 75 degrees. It's 73 in Wanata, and along the lakefront in Burns Harbor, it's 77.

0: The Country Station, Indiana 105. And there was just some survey done on drive-thrus, drive-through visits. Like, who's the best, who's the worst? Well, if you want your order really messed up, go to Taco Bell, because apparently they're not too accurate when it comes to the drive-through orders. Now, the two best are McDonald's and Chick-fil-A. I remember a couple of weeks ago I read something where Chick-fil-A is actually one of the slowest drive-thrus, but they are friendly and they're more accurate. And I don't know who needs to hear this, but last weekend I was out running errands. I went to Chick-fil-A in Valpo, because I saw online that they had a chicken and waffle sandwich, like a breakfast sandwich. They actually serve it all day long. So it's two waffles with a chicken breast in the middle, and it's delicious. Maybe not necessarily healthy, but it was really, really good.
1: Things further recovering on northbound I-65 after an earlier crash between 61st and Ridge Road. Just bunching up a little bit as you approach that ramp to connect to the westbound side of the Borman Expressway. Starting to slow down through that Gary corridor in either direction in spots with work zones along the Borman Expressway right now. Inbound forward to the Rhine looking pretty typical. South Shore trains reporting on time. We got a flashing signal in Hobart, Ridge Road, 37th Avenue at Liverpool. That one's flashing. Have to treat that as an all-way stop. Scott Rosenberg, Region News Team Traffic.
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2: For Northwest Indiana, a heat advisory remains in effect through tonight. Continued hot and humid with a slight chance of showers and thunderstorms late in the morning today. Highs in the lower 90s. Southwest winds 5 to 10 miles per hour. Heat index values up to 106. Tonight, partly cloudy with a slight chance of showers and thunderstorms late in the evening and a chance of showers and thunderstorms overnight. Humid with lows in the lower 70s.

0: West winds around 5 miles per hour.
1: It's 7:14 and in Des Moines at 74 degrees. It's 75 in Wheeler.
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And you could leave town a rich man. And he said, boys, whatever you're offering, it won't be enough.

Cody Johnson on Indiana 105. Good morning. It's Brooke in for Katie. It's 7:20. It's going to be another hot and humid day. I mean, it was really, really sticky when I left the house at about 2:30 this morning. High is going up today once again in the 90s, and we're still under that heat advisory, too.

0: Martina McBride on Indiana 105. It's Brooke in for Katie, but I will tell you this. She did leave me a pair of Mitchell Tenpenny tickets to give away. And sometime between now and 8 o'clock, you'll have a chance to call in and win those tickets. Yeah, and if you don't win from me, you'll have another chance after 10 o'clock with Alicia Tassone. And Mitchell is part of Hometown Jams. This is in Crown Point, September 27th at Bulldog Park.
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6: In LaPorte County, the Indiana Bureau of Motor Vehicles says the Michigan City branch on US 20 is moving and will have expanded services. The BMV says the branch will increase from 7 to 12 customer service stations and will add 7 knowledge testing stations for customers needing to take the driver's license knowledge exam. Also, 3 new BMV Connect kiosks will be available to customers to complete more than a dozen transaction types, 24 hours a day, 7 days a week. A news release said the current location at 1724 Highway 20, Michigan City, will continue operations through Saturday, September 19th. The new Michigan City location, 1551 South Woodland Avenue, is scheduled to open the following Tuesday, September 22nd, and maintain its current operating hours. In Winfield, Indiana American Water Thursday afternoon said their crews were making emergency repairs due to a main break. The company said after the work is completed, residents in the affected area would be under a boil water advisory for 24 hours and will be notified when the boil order has been lifted. There is also a link for updates at the Town of Winfield's Facebook page. Horizon Organic Dairy says it is recalling more than 53,000 cases of its shelf-stable or aseptic chocolate milk. Monica Nelson reports.
7: According to the FDA, the company warns it could be spoiled. The recall comes after customers complained about packages appearing bloated and contents that the company warned may spoil early and have an unpleasant taste, odor, or texture. I'm Monica Nelson.
6: 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I'm Laura Volushko.
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9: Things further recovering on northbound I-65 after an earlier crash between 61st and Ridge Road. Just bunching up a little bit as you approach that ramp to connect to the westbound side of the Borman Expressway. Starting to slow down through that Gary corridor in either direction in spots with work zones along the Borman Expressway right now. Inbound forward to the Rhine looking pretty typical. South Shore trains reporting on time. We got a flashing signal in Hobart, Ridge Road, 37th Avenue at Liverpool. That one's flashing. Have to treat that as an always stop. Scott Rosenberg, Region News Team Traffic. Region News Team Meteorologist Matt Wintz, man, just ring me out. Hot town, summer in the city. It's just,
10: yeah,
9: we've been kind of baking in this kind of humid stew.
10: This has been a long stretch, Scott. It really has. I mean, you compare this with some of the heat that we had earlier this summer, and I mean, this is very comparable. And here we are in September. You know, I promise you, last day would be the really last hot day that we had, and today would just be on the very warm side. Well, this front is taking its sweet old time.

0: time, and it slowed down. And so as a result, we have reissued heat advisories today, and it's going to be another hot one. You can see on radar this morning, all the showers and storms we were expecting are just a little bit further north. And as a result, we're going to stay mainly dry for much of the day today. Can't rule out a couple of those outflow boundaries off of those storms, maybe kicking off a storm here locally. Otherwise, it's just one more hot day here today. Low to mid-90s, feeling like 100-plus once again today. We do have a risk of some showers and thunderstorms popping late this evening into tonight as that frontal boundary tries to make its way through. Other than that, it's just going to come through with a wind shift rather than showers and storms, as all the storms kind of look to miss us. Saturday brings in that wind shift, so you'll notice the wind coming off the lake. Not good in terms of swim conditions. We'll have high risk of rip currents as that wind shifts out of the north on Lake Michigan, so keep that in mind. I know a lot of people like to hit up the beach one last time for Labor Day weekend, but we should have plenty of sunshine on Saturday. We're into the 80s versus 90s, and then Sunday the drier, more comfortable air gets here. Should be in the upper 70s to low 80s with sunshine, and that sunshine continues into Labor Day with low 80s expected. So really nice end of the weekend here, but I'm surprised this whole thing's going to go by us without storms, whereas it's been an extremely active storm radar off towards our north with this boundary over the last 5 days.
1: Yeah, I know. I've been tempted to drive up to the lake and kind of watch them.
0: Yeah. Oh, yeah. There's just been so much lightning with them, too. It's been insane. But again, there's a chance that we could have a couple pop here, but most of the modeling indicating the big chunks of them either miss us or, you know, we just kind of dodge it in terms of the timing of this front going by.
1: Gotcha. Region News Team meteorologist Matt Wentz, thanks. We'll hear again from you right around 12 o'clock lunchtime.
0: All right. Sounds good.
2: Matt Wentz, thank you very much, and have a nice weekend. It's 737 and 75 degrees in Schererville, and in Winfield, it's 73.
1: The Cubs split their series against the Brewers after earning a 2-1 victory in the finale from Wrigley Field. Kevin Gausman was stellar, striking out 9 over 7 strong. Pete Crow Armstrong hit his 39th home run of the season as the Cubs snap the 2-game skid. They begin a 6-game road trip tonight in Miami, which also takes them back to the Brewers in Milwaukee early next week. But the race is no longer for the division, as the Brewers are 8 games ahead of the second-place Cubs. The race is currently for the top wild card spot, for which the Cubs trail a half game behind the Phillies. The White Sox dropped their series in Houston after a 6-2 loss to the Astros. Jake Rogers and Sam Antonaki drove in a run each for the Sox, who have dropped 4 of 5. Luis Castillo was charged with the loss after allowing 6 runs on 6 hits and 2 walks. The White Sox host the Twins tonight. The Sox still hold a 3-game lead atop the AL Central over second-place Cleveland. The Twins are 6 games back in third place. College football tonight, Purdue hosts Indiana State. The defending national champion Hoosiers host North Texas tomorrow. Notre Dame battles Wisconsin on Sunday at Lambeau Field. Prep football tonight, conference clashes begin. Andrean is at Kankakee Valley. Crown Point is at Maryville. Hobart at Munster. Lake Central at Portage. LaPorte at Valpo. Michigan City at Chesterton. And in non-conference action, Lowell visits Griffith. We'll lay out all the action further with Region Sports Network reports this morning at 8:30, lunchtime at 12:30, and before kickoff at 6:30 tonight. And get more content at regionsports.com. I'm Scott Rosenberg. That's sports.

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1: Hey, this is Gary Allen. Liberty Storm runs, runs out of rain.
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0: Morgan Wallen on the Country Station, Indiana 105, and Mitchell Tenpenny. See, I told you I would give you a chance to call in and win these tickets before 8 o'clock, and I'm sticking to it. All right, so he will be part of Hometown Jams in Crown Point at Bulldog Park on September 27th. And if you can be caller 5 right now at 219-531-0105, you're going to the show. I will hook you up with a pair of tickets. Again, caller 5-219-531-0105. Good luck.
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2: It's a little slower than normal posted speeds on the Borman Expressway through the Gary Corridor in either direction. Work zones that are around there that slow things down. Also, westbound US 30 slowing down, heading into that Dyer area once again from Castlewood Drive on over toward Calumet Avenue right now. Something you'd like to tell us now or throughout the day, you can give us a call, 219-405-7743, our hotline. Scott Rosenberg, Region News Team Traffic.
3: For Northwest Indiana, a slight chance of showers and thunderstorms late in the morning. Hot and humid with highs in the lower 90s. Southwest winds 5 to 10 miles per hour. Heat index values up to 106. Tonight, a slight chance of showers and thunderstorms late in the evening and a chance of showers and thunderstorms overnight. Humid with lows in the lower 70s. Saturday, humid with highs in the mid 80s, upper 70s near the lake. North winds 5 to 10 miles per hour.
0: It's 7:50, and in Rensselaer, it's 75 degrees. It's 72 in Cedar Lake.
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9: Hi, Brooke.
0: Hey, let's talk about these storms we've had. A lot of people are cleaning up. A lot of people are having to replace a lot of different things, including appliances.
9: We've had a ton of people come in the store saying, hey, my refrigerator's not working right after the storm. My microwave's not working right. My washer's not working right. A lot of machines have computers in them, and we were getting power surges. If you were operating a generator after the storms, you could have gotten power surges through that generator. So yes, we have a ton of people coming through the door needing help in either replacing machines or fixing machines.
0: Well, I was going to ask you, with those power surges, that doesn't necessarily mean replace, right?
9: Not at all. You can replace a board and have a machine up and running within a couple minutes. When you make a phone call to Affordable Appliances and Parts, you're going to get an actual human at the store that will answer the phone and be able to help you with your problem.
0: That's a rarity these days.
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1: President Trump's efforts to restrict mail-in voting is running up against its first election deadline in North Carolina. Election officials plan to mail absentee ballots out today despite ongoing legal challenges that could affect how those ballots are handled. Trump faces a court challenge over new restrictions on the Postal Service's handling of absentee ballots. Vice President J.D. Vance says he's extremely skeptical of reports the U.S. military killed four Iranian civilians at a wedding party. Vance was asked about the reports at Thursday's White House press briefing and said Iranian state media has not been a very good scribe about what's happening in the conflict thus far and that the deaths had not been confirmed by international humanitarians.
2: What is happening to me?
3: Did you miss me, Spidey?
1: Spider-Man Brand New Day is expected to swing to the top of the box office for the sixth straight time. The fourth installment in the Tom Holland-led franchise is projected to make between $13 and $18 million. I'm Michael Kastner.
4: In Winfield, Indiana American Water Thursday afternoon said their crews were making emergency repairs due to a main break. The company said after the work is completed, residents in the affected area would be under a boil water advisory for 24 hours and will be notified when the boil order has been lifted. There is also a link for updates at the Town of Winfield's Facebook page. Indiana Governor Mike Braun Thursday extended his suspension of the state's gasoline usage tax and gasoline excise tax through October 6th. The governor's office says the suspension is part of the energy emergency that took effect August 7th and will deliver another month of nation-leading relief for Hoosiers from high prices at the pump. Governor Braun will reevaluate in 30 days to determine whether another

0: pause is necessary. A news release said the energy emergency provides a 120-day window of authority. Governor Braun first suspended the gasoline usage tax in April and expanded the relief in May to include the gasoline excise tax. The South Shore Line will be providing additional service to accommodate passengers attending the AC/DC concert tonight, Friday, September 4th, at the University of Notre Dame Stadium. Regularly scheduled eastbound trains will take passengers to South Bend International Airport prior to the concert, and there will be a westbound extra train departing South Bend Airport 90 minutes after the concert ends. The westbound extra will make all station stops to Millennium Station. Upon arrival at South Bend Airport, passengers are advised that the airport permits Uber and Lyft services and two cab options for transport to or from the airport, Eagle Cab and United Cab. Due to high demand, availability of either service may not be guaranteed, the commuter line said, and passengers are advised to make rideshare arrangements in advance. Your forecast for the region coming up. I'm Laura Voluschko.
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2: Sluggishness in either direction on the Boardman through the Gary corridor right now. Outbound Ford Freeway, we got traffic bunching up from the Steel Bridge on down to just past Sibley Boulevard. And in Dyer, as you're heading into Dyer, westbound on US 30, traffic on the brakes from about St. John Road over to about Calumet Avenue right now. Something you'd like to tell us, give us a call, 219-405-7743. Our hotline, Scott Rosenberg, Region News Team Traffic.
0: For Northwest Indiana, a slight chance of showers and thunderstorms late in the morning. Continued humid with highs in the lower 90s. Southwest winds 5 to 10 miles per hour. Heat index values up to 106. Heat advisories remain in effect through tonight. Tonight, a chance of showers and thunderstorms late in the evening and overnight. Humid with lows in the lower 70s. Saturday, humid with highs in the mid-80s inland, around 80 near the lakefront. That's your region forecast.
3: At 8:06, it's 73 degrees in Highland, 72 in Hebron, and along the lakefront in East Chicago, it's 76 degrees.

0: station, Indiana 105. It's Brooke filling in for Katie this morning. She took the day off. She'll be back, though, Monday at 5 a.m. I just want to get through today. You know, I want to start the three-day weekend. We need more three-day weekends. I shouldn't be greedy, though. I should be happy that we have one just around the corner. You know, Mitchell Tenpenny is part of Hometown Jams. He's playing at Bulldog Park in Crown Point on September 27th. And I have a pair of tickets to give away right now. Hello, Indiana 105.
1: Hi.
0: Hi, who's this?
1: Amy.
0: Amy, you sound very alert this morning. I'm sorry, where are you calling from?
1: Valparaiso.
0: Well, guess what? You're caller 5.
1: Shut up. I am so excited.
0: I will not shut up. And yes, you are caller 5. I'm glad you're excited. You're going to go see Mitchell Tenpenny. You and a friend. Who do you think you'll take?
1: Probably my husband.
0: That's probably a good call. All right. That is September 27th in Crown Point at Bulldog Park. Have a great time with the show. And if you didn't win, another chance is coming up after 10 o'clock with Alicia Tizzone.
1: Awesome. Thank you so much, 105.
2: Sluggishness in either direction on the Boardman through the Gary corridor right now. Outbound Ford Freeway, we got traffic bunching up from the Steel Bridge on down to just past Sibley Boulevard. And in Dyer, as you're heading into Dyer, westbound on US 30, traffic on the brakes from about St. John Road over to about Calumet Avenue right now. Something you'd like to tell us, give us a call, 219-405-7743. Our hotline, Scott Rosenberg, Region News Team Traffic.
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3: For Northwest Indiana, a heat advisory remains in effect through tonight. Continued hot and humid with a slight chance of showers and thunderstorms late in the morning today. Highs in the lower 90s. Southwest winds 5 to 10 miles per hour. Heat index values up to 106. Tonight, partly cloudy with a slight chance of showers and thunderstorms late in the evening and a chance of showers and thunderstorms overnight. Humid with lows in the lower 70s. West winds around 5 miles per hour.
0: It's 73 degrees in Lowell at 8:15 and 74 in Chesterton.
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On the boat again, Jake Owen on Indiana 105. A boat would actually be a really nice place to be today, on the water. Either on the water, in the water, or in air conditioning. Highs in the mid-90s, and it is super, super humid out there, too. It's 820 with Old Dominion.

0: Lee Country Station, Indiana, 105, Flint Black right there. So did you know that 27% of Americans, when they reflect back on their summer vacations, they all, those 27%, all wish that they had done one thing. You know what that one thing is? Stayed one extra day. Yeah, I guess it depends on where you're going on vacation. Now, I had to go to a wedding this summer, and the wedding was in California. And I mean, I like going out there, but I gotta be honest with you, we have, well, if you like heat, we have better summers, I think, than Southern California. Southern California, those people out there freak out thinking it's a massive heat wave when it hits like 85 degrees. I'm like, no. You don't know a heat wave. We got a heat wave going on right now. But anyway, do I wish I'd stayed an extra day? No, not particularly. I mean, if I had, I would have been okay with it. But do I wish that I had extended my vacation by a day? No, not so much. Now, if I'd gone to Hawaii, that could be a different story.
1: In LaPorte County, the Indiana Bureau of Motor Vehicles says the Michigan City branch on US 20 is moving and will have expanded services. The BMV says the branch will increase from 7 to 12 customer service stations and will add 7 knowledge testing stations for customers needing to take the driver's license knowledge exam. Also, 3 new BMV Connect kiosks will be available to customers to complete more than a dozen transaction types, 24 hours a day, 7 days a week. A news release said the current location at 1724 Highway 20, Michigan City, will continue operations through Saturday, September 19th. The new Michigan City location, 1551 South Woodland Avenue, is scheduled to open the following Tuesday, September 22nd, and maintain its current operating hours. In Winfield, Indiana American Water Thursday afternoon said their crews were making emergency repairs due to a main break. The company said after the work is completed, residents in the affected area would be under a boil water advisory for 24 hours and will be notified when the boil order has been lifted. There is also a link for updates at the Town of Winfield's Facebook page. Horizon Organic Dairy says it is recalling more than 53,000 cases of its shelf-stable or aseptic chocolate milk. Monica Nelson reports.
2: According to the FDA, the company warns it could be spoiled. The recall comes after customers complained about packages appearing bloated and contents that the company warned may spoil early and have an unpleasant taste, odor, or texture. I'm Monica Nelson.
1: 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I'm Laura Volushko.
3: Settling into a typical late morning pattern here.

0: across Northwest Indiana, just riding the brakes in some of our work zones. But all in all, doing fairly well across the area right now. If there's something you'd like to tell us now or throughout the day, you can certainly give us a call. 219-405-7743. Our hotline, Scott Rosenberg, Region News Team Traffic.
1: For Northwest Indiana, a heat advisory remains in effect through tonight. Continued hot and humid with a slight chance of showers and thunderstorms late in the morning today. Highs in the lower 90s. Southwest winds 5 to 10 miles per hour. Heat index values up to 106. Tonight, partly cloudy with a slight chance of showers and thunderstorms late in the evening and a chance of showers and thunderstorms overnight. Humid with lows in the lower 70s. West winds around 5 miles per hour.
2: At 8:32, it's 72 degrees in Couts, in Maryville at 74, and we are beginning a holiday weekend, but there is still high school football tonight. So let's get the scoop on that right now with our friends over at Region Sports Network.
3: With the Region Sports Network, this is Mike DeWan with the Region Sports Report. 2 weeks of play are in the books as conference play kicks off for most heading into tonight's action. Number 4 Andrean visits Kankakee Valley. Bremen is at Boone Grove. East Chicago Central hosts Calumet. Number 5 Griffith heads to the 9th-ranked Lowell Red Devils. Hammond Central goes to Westside. Highland takes on number 6 Hanover Central. Number 8 Wheeler is at River Forest. Whiting takes on rival Bishop Knoll. And on the Region Sports Network, the 3rd-ranked Hobart Brickies face the Munster Mustangs. LaPorte heads out to face number 7 Valparaiso. Number 10 Chesterton plays host to the Michigan City Wolves in a top 2 matchup as the number 2 Maryville Pirates welcome in the top ranked Crown Point Bulldogs in an audio only broadcast. 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That's all from us. I'm Mike DeWan with the Region Sports Network, the only game in town.

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0: The Country Station, Indiana 105. It is Brooke Hunter in for Katie Day. She's taking the day off. We do need to celebrate some birthdays right now. So Emily Sanchez, your grandson, just turned 21. And we say happy birthday, love grandma. Gail, your grandson, Braden, celebrating in DeMott today. And Suzanne Rodriguez, today's your birthday, so happy birthday. Matt Augustine, you want to wish your friend Joshua a happy birthday. Ann Garling Geyser, Hannah Geyser. Oh, we know Hannah Geyser. It's her birthday today. Happy 24th. She's in Gatlinburg right now. Fawn Lynn, your daughter Alyssa Allen is celebrating a birthday today in DeMott. Diana, you have a birthday today. You're in Valpo. Happy birthday, Diana Howell. I hope I said your name right. Beverly, your dad would have been 84 years old today. You say happy heavenly birthday, Dad. And Matt Augustine, here you are again. You have two friends, another two friends you want to wish a happy birthday to, Amanda and Sharon. Happy birthday, everyone.
1: Typical late morning sluggishness along the Barman Expressway, particularly through the Gary Corridor in either direction. All in all, we're doing pretty well across northwest Indiana right now, settling into midday mode here. If there's something you'd like to tell us now or throughout the day, you can give us a call, 219-405-7743. Our hotline, Scott Rosenberg, Region News Team Traffic.
2: For northwest Indiana, a slight chance of showers and thunderstorms late in the morning. Hot and humid with highs in the lower 90s. Southwest winds 5 to 10 miles per hour. Heat index values up to 106. Tonight, a slight chance of showers and thunderstorms late in the evening and a chance of showers and thunderstorms overnight. Humid with lows in the lower 70s. Saturday, humid with highs in the mid-80s, upper 70s near the lake. North winds 5 to 10 miles per hour.
0: It is just about 8:46, and in Hobart at 74 degrees, it's 73 in Griffith.
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2: The government's monthly jobs report is out, and it's beating expectations. The Labor Department's Bureau of Labor Statistics reports non-farm payroll employment jumped by 162,000 in August. That's well above the 50

0: 53,000 most analysts had forecast. Investopedia's Caleb Silver.
1: That's a blowout report any way you look at it. And just think about the fact that we were only averaging about 26,000 job gains for the last 12 months. That's pretty anemic job growth. We were talking about a low hire, low fire environment. This is a high hire environment here.
0: It's also a major improvement from the unexpected loss of 23,000 jobs back in July. The unemployment rate, as expected, remained unchanged at 4.1%. Two survivors have been found in the rubble 9 days after a massive flood roared through a mountain town in Nepal. Over 1,200 people died when a glacier collapsed last week in the Himalayas, sending a wall of water crashing on the mountain town. I'm Michael Kastner.
2: The National Weather Service Chicago says dangerous heat continues in the region with another day of heat and humidity. Afternoon heat index values could reach around 104 to 106. Heat advisories remain in effect through tonight. Indiana is extending its suspension of the state's gas taxes through October 6th. Governor Mike Braun announced Thursday that the gas usage tax and excise tax will remain suspended as the state continues to provide relief at the pump. The combined suspension has saved drivers about 61 cents per gallon. AAA says Indiana's average gas price is currently about $3.44 a gallon. Some lanes in Illinois that have been closed for construction will reopen for the Labor Day holiday to minimize travel disruption. Non-emergency closures will be suspended beginning this afternoon through late Monday night. Drivers are urged to pay close attention to signs and work zones, obey the posted speed limits, refrain from using mobile devices, stay alert for workers and equipment, buckle up, and drive sober. In Highland, the town is reminding residents Wicker Memorial Park remains closed due to damage from last month's storms. They say this includes the park, golf course, pro shop, park office, and walking trails. During the current cleanup, it is also being utilized for utility crews and tree companies serving nearby communities. The public will be notified when Wicker Park reopens. Your forecast for the region coming up. I'm Laura Voluschko.
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4: Typical late morning sluggishness along the Borman Expressway, particularly through the Gary Corridor in either direction. All in all, we're doing pretty well across northwest Indiana right now, settling into midday mode here. If there's something you'd like to tell us now or throughout the day, you can give us a call, 219-405-7743. Our hotline, Scott Rosenberg, Region News Team Traffic.
2: For northwest Indiana, a slight chance of showers and thunderstorms late in the morning. Continued humid with highs in the lower 90s. Southwest winds 5 to 10 miles per hour. Heat index values up to 106. Heat advisories remain in effect through tonight. Tonight, a chance of showers and thunderstorms late in the evening and overnight. Humid with lows in the lower 70s. Saturday, humid with highs in the mid-80s inland, around 80 near the lakefront. That's your region forecast.
5: It's 904, and in Valparaiso it's 78, 79 in South Haven, and along the lakefront in Miller Beach it's 82.

0: The Country Station, Indiana 105, and okay, three-day weekend, Labor Day, and you know, if you are in Lowell, or if you want to go to Lowell, they have their Labor Day Festival and Parade. Now, there's a kiddie parade on Sunday, and then Monday morning is the Labor Day Parade, and all weekend long, they've got live music, they've got some great food, carnival rides, so definitely fun for the entire family. Now, if you want to do something, you know, more, I don't know, in touch with nature, should I say, the dunes are a perfect place to spend Labor Day weekend, and it's going to be nice this weekend too, sunny, not too hot, so maybe a great day to take one last dip in the lake.
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0: In Valparaiso, the city is holding an informative neighborhood workshop called Mastering Meetings Wednesday, September 30th at City Hall. The session will offer practical strategies for running productive meetings, engaging participants, and moving groups from discussion to action. To participate, contact City Hall to RSVP. The Northwest Indiana RDA says it continues to advance the U.S. 12 Scenic Byway Initiative. A news release said the next step is a technical study that will establish the foundation for a corridor management plan supporting state and federal scenic byway designation. The Regional Development Authority said the study will evaluate opportunities to better connect U.S. 12 with Indiana Dunes National and State Parks, the Marquette Greenway, and communities in Lake and Porter counties, while identifying strategies to create a destination corridor that attracts private investment and supports small businesses, tourism, and housing. The trailer for an upcoming documentary about late Rush drummer Neil Peart is out now. Mark Mayfield has more.
1: I think it matters to try to play my best all the time to keep it fresh and changing. It's kind of my responsibility, I see it as a drummer.
2: The two-minute clip for Neil Peart, No One's Disciple, opens with Alex Lifeson saying, "I remember thinking there's no way this guy is cool enough to be in our band." The film will cover Peart's time in the spotlight and touch on his personal life. The film will premiere at the Toronto International Film Festival on September the 16th. Neil Peart, No One's Disciple, makes its public debut following the screening. I'm Mark Mayfield.
0: Your forecast for the region coming up. I'm Laura Voluschko. For Northwest Indiana, a heat advisory remains in effect through tonight. Continued hot and humid with a slight chance of showers and thunderstorms late in the morning today, highs in the lower 90s. Southwest winds 5 to 10 miles per hour, heat index values up to 106. Tonight, partly cloudy with a slight chance of showers and thunderstorms late in the evening and a chance of showers and thunderstorms overnight, humid with lows in the lower 70s. West winds around 5 miles per hour.
3: It is 9:32 and in Portage it's 79 degrees. It's 78 in Munster.

0: Jane Brown on the Country Station, Indiana 105. And I don't know, I think it was in an interview. I remember hearing about this. So Kane said something along the lines of he felt lonely in the music industry. He felt like he was alone and that he can relate more to athletes than his fellow musicians. But then he backpedaled on that. He wanted to clarify those comments because he says, quote, "They came off kind of weird." I mean, it's okay to get along with both. And he does. He gets along with other musicians, and he also gets along with athletes. That's cool.
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The Country Station, Indiana 105. All right, thank you for tolerating me this morning. I've been filling in for Katie. She took the day off. She will, though, be back Monday morning at 5. And on the way next, Alicia Tassone. And, you know, she has another pair of tickets to give away to see Mitchell Tenpenny, who's going to be in Crown Point playing Bulldog Park at the end of the month for Hometown Jams. So make sure you listen to her for your chance to call in and win. You

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3: The jury is deliberating for a seventh day in the Lindsey Clancy murder trial in Massachusetts. As court began, the defense and prosecution both addressed the court today after Clancy's lawyer called for a juror to be removed yesterday. The judge declined to remove them once again today and clarified the definition of reasonable doubt to the jury after doing so yesterday as well. The judge then responded to the lawyer wanting more forcefulness in the instructions today.
4: And I'll try and give this with more pizzazz than I gave yesterday, I suppose. So with that, we'll bring the jury back in.
3: Clancy admitted to killing her three children in 2023, but pleaded not guilty by reason of insanity. The government's monthly jobs report is out, and it's beating expectations. The Labor Department's Bureau of Labor Statistics reports non-farm payroll employment jumped by 162,000 in August. I'm Michael Kastner.
5: In Winfield, Indiana American Water Thursday afternoon said their crews were making emergency repairs due to a main break. The company said after the work is completed, residents in the affected area would be under a boil water advisory for 24 hours and will be notified when the boil order has been lifted. There is also a link for updates at the Town of Winfield's Facebook page. Indiana Governor Mike Braun Thursday extended his suspension of the state's gasoline usage tax and gasoline excise tax through October 6th. The governor's office says the suspension is part of the energy emergency that took effect August 7th and will deliver another month of nation-leading relief for Hoosiers from high prices at the pump. Governor Braun will reevaluate in 30 days to determine whether another pause is necessary. A news release said the energy emergency provides a 120-day window of authority. Governor Braun first suspended the gasoline usage tax in April and expanded the relief in May to include the gasoline excise tax. The South Shore Line will be providing additional service to accommodate passengers attending the AC/DC concert tonight, Friday, September 4th, at the University of Notre Dame Stadium. Regularly scheduled eastbound trains will take passengers to South Bend International Airport prior to the concert, and there will be a westbound extra train departing South Bend Airport 90 minutes after the concert ends. The westbound extra will make all station stops to Millennium Station. Upon arrival at South Bend Airport, passengers are advised that the airport permits Uber and Lyft services and two cab options for transport to or from the airport, Eagle Cab and United Cab. Due to high demand, availability of either service may not be guaranteed, the commuter line said, and passengers are advised to make rideshare arrangements in advance. Your forecast for the region coming up. I'm Laura Velushko.
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5: For Northwest Indiana, a heat advisory remains in effect through tonight. Continued hot and humid with a slight chance of showers and thunderstorms late in the morning today, highs in the lower 90s. Southwest winds 5 to 10 miles per hour, heat index values up to 106. Tonight, partly cloudy with a slight chance of showers and thunderstorms late in the evening and a chance of showers and thunderstorms overnight. Humid with lows in the lower 70s. West winds around 5 miles per hour.

0: weekend is charged straight to Indiana 105, or maybe four-day weekend for some of you if you've taken today off. Smart move, already out on the roads. Happy Friday. Round of applause, pat on the back. Congratulations. Looking like a pretty steamy start to our holiday weekend today and tomorrow. Some scattered shower and storm chances, but looking better by the time we hit Sunday.
1: Didn't win the lotto, but the dogs won. Didn't bag a big one, but I saw one. Just the things to do, it ain't a long one. So I can't.

0: on the country charts with that one from the Toy Story 5 movie soundtrack. Taylor Swift, I Knew It, I Knew You. It's Indiana 105. You've made it to Friday, end of the work week. Hopefully a three-day weekend coming up for you. That's probably why this week went by so slow, because you're waiting for the three-day weekend. You're almost there. Hang in there. Should be mainly dry for the rest of today. Just still really hot and humid. That humidity sticks around at least through tonight and tomorrow, but then it looks like we cool things down a bit. Temperatures at night will go back down into the 60s instead of 70s for lows. And Sunday and Monday right now looking pretty great with temperatures right around 80 degrees and no rain chances. Let's keep it that way.
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There's Morgan Wallen, Indiana 105. One final chance for you to win this afternoon. Mitchell Tenpenny at Bulldog Park in Crown Point with Hometown Jams. Sunday the 27th, I've got the final pair of tickets up for grabs. We'll do a little trivia right around 12:25 today. Here's Blake Shelton. Ain't it

0: 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There's going to be a foam party, Halloween-themed horse and pony rides, bounce houses, all kinds of fun for the kids. 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It's Saturday from 2 to 9 p.m., Cedar Lake Town Grounds. Region News Break, forecast details for our holiday weekend on the way. 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
1: Cajun Crab House, now open in South Lake Mall, is bringing the flavor and culture of New Orleans to Northwest Indiana. 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
2: In LaPorte County, the Indiana Bureau of Motor Vehicles says the Michigan City branch on US 20 is moving and will have expanded services. The BMV says the branch will increase from 7 to 12 customer service stations and will add 7 knowledge testing stations for customers needing to take the driver's license knowledge exam. Also, 3 new BMV Connect kiosks will be available to customers to complete more than a dozen transaction types, 24 hours a day, 7 days a week. A news release said the current location at 1724 Highway 20, Michigan City, will continue operations through Saturday, September 19th. The new Michigan City location, 1551 South Woodland Avenue, is scheduled to open the following Tuesday, September 22nd, and maintain its current operating hours. Horizon Organic Dairy says it is recalling more than 53,000 cases of its shelf-stable or aseptic chocolate milk. Monica Nelson reports.
3: According to the FDA, the company warns it could be spoiled. The recall comes after customers complained about packages appearing bloated and contents that the company warned may spoil early and have an unpleasant taste, odor, or texture. I'm Monica Nelson.
2: It's week 3 of prep football in Indiana. Here's a look at the region forecast.
4: This is Region News Team Meteorologist Matt Wintz with your Friday football forecast. It is warm and steamy for all of our football players and fans alike tonight. Temperatures will be dropping back through the 80s during game time. That humidity is still going to remain thick as well, and the wind going to stay light out of the southwest. Can't rule out a stray pop-up storm or two. Otherwise, most areas look completely dry and just hot. So instead of hot chocolate and pumpkin spice, yep, you're going to be buying that water at the concession stand. Have a great night tonight and enjoy the games.
2: Your full region forecast coming up. I'm Laura Velushko. For Northwest Indiana, a slight chance of showers and thunderstorms late in the morning. Hot and humid with highs in the lower 90s. Southwest winds 5 to 10 miles per hour. Heat index values up to 106. Tonight, a slight chance of showers and thunderstorms late in the evening and a chance of showers and thunderstorms overnight. Humid with lows in the lower 70s. Saturday, humid with highs in the mid 80s, upper 70s near the lake. North winds 5 to 10 miles per hour.

0: Dana and Chase Matthew, Indiana 105. Finally made it to Labor Day weekend. A happy Friday to you. Hopefully you got at least the extra day off of work on Monday. Fill in the blank Friday on our Facebook today. It's the unofficial end of summer weekend. It's time to blank. Feels like, I know the kids have been back to school now for a couple of weeks, and that's the end of summer for them, but it really feels like summer is on the outs. We come to a screeching halt at Labor Day weekend. Splash pads are closing. There's still lots of events, though, going on in the region throughout weekends in September, but, you know, things start to wind down. So fill in the blank on our Facebook. It's the unofficial end of summer weekend. It's time to blank.
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1: Summer weather in the region. It brings the heat.
2: Temperatures are going to surge, and as a result, it's going to get hot around here.
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Chris Rucker, Indiana 105. The heat advisory has been extended for everyone now till 10 o'clock tonight. Another hot one, but it looks like they've taken majority of the rain chances out of the forecast with just a 30% chance of showers and storms late overnight tonight into early tomorrow morning. And then the rest of our Labor Day weekend is looking dry and hopefully a little less humid too. We've got forecast details coming up at 11, and Matt Wintz will give us the rundown afternoon.

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1: The seventh day of jury deliberations is underway in the Lindsay Clancy murder trial in Massachusetts. As court began, the defense and prosecution both addressed the court today after Clancy's lawyer called for a juror to be removed yesterday. The judge declined to remove them once again and clarified the definition of

0: reasonable doubt to the jury after doing so yesterday as well. The roadways are starting to get packed with travelers heading to their Labor Day holiday weekend destinations. Airports will also be extremely busy, with the TSA expecting to screen more than 17 million people by the end of next Wednesday. According to AAA, the most popular destinations this year include Seattle, Orlando, Boston, Denver, and New York City. And California is making September 25th Dolly Parton Day. Lawmakers passed an ordinance officially designating the day in honor of the late country music icon. I'm Michael Kastner.
1: The National Weather Service Chicago says dangerous heat continues in the region with another day of heat and humidity. Afternoon heat index values could reach around 104 to 106. Heat advisories remain in effect through tonight. In Valparaiso, the city is holding an informative neighborhood workshop called Mastering Meetings Wednesday, September 30th at City Hall. The session will offer practical strategies for running productive meetings, engaging participants, and moving groups from discussion to action. To participate, contact City Hall to RSVP. Ivy Tech Community College's annual Chancellor's Scholarship event will take place on September 17th at Avalon Manor Banquet Center in Merrillville. The event includes dinner, presentation of this year's scholarship recipients, and recognition of the 2026 Benefactor of the Year. Tickets may be purchased through the Chancellor's Scholarship event link through September 10th. Proceeds from the event will benefit students at Ivy Tech's Lake County and Valparaiso campuses. 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I'm Laura Voluschko.
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1: For Northwest Indiana, a slight chance of showers and thunderstorms late in the morning. Continued humid with highs in the lower 90s. Southwest winds 5 to 10 miles per hour. Heat index values up to 106. Heat advisories remain in effect through tonight. Tonight, a chance of showers and thunderstorms late in the evening and overnight. Humid with lows in the lower 70s. Saturday, humid with highs in the mid-80s inland, around 80 near the lakefront. That's your region forecast.

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0: Sun get its shine on today. Florida Georgia Line, Indiana 105. Happy Friday. Thanks for hanging out. Let us be a part of your day today. Hopefully, you're going to be heading into a three-day weekend. I'm definitely going to be sleeping in tomorrow. Didn't get a whole lot of sleep last night because as I was getting ready to go to bed, about 12:15, 12:20 a.m., somewhere around there, boom, power goes out. So all the generators around me are running. Definitely did not fall asleep until the power came back on somewhere around 2:30. So running on maybe about 5 hours of sleep, kind of dragging here on this Friday, but thank goodness for a three-day weekend, right? Hopefully the humidity will go down over the weekend too. That definitely does one to you too, if you have to spend any length of time outside. We still have that heat advisory in place today, so if you are outside, if you're working outside in the elements, make sure you take frequent breaks and have lots of water on hand. Music on the way to get you through your Friday morning. Max McNown, Dan and Shay, and we'll play that new one from Cody Johnson on the way, Indiana 105.
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0: better me for you. It was Max and Count, Indiana 105. You know, I said a little bit earlier, I'm definitely going to be sleeping in tomorrow because I didn't get a whole lot of sleep last night. Tomorrow is National Be Late for Something Day, a day permitting for us to not abide by any schedule, sleep in a bit as you have an excuse, promoting the positive parts of procrastination. So I will definitely be taking advantage of that tomorrow, although I really don't have any plans to be late for. So this is Cody Johnson, Indiana 105.
1: He's a ranch hand in a pinch, man, hotter than the red on the cattle brand, because she's a gold digger with a quick trigger, a cast iron skillet swinging lid flipper. Now he's a double wide on the county line.

0: Want my horseback.
1: Alicia, to some of the region traffic alert. Northbound side of I-65 really starting to back up about a mile north of the State Road 2 exit. We have a jackknifed semi, according to a tipster, mainly off to the right shoulder of the roadway. But it looks like on our traffic cameras, there must be debris in the other lanes of the roadway. So traffic is getting by way off on the left shoulder. One emergency vehicle on the scene and some more arriving. So be very careful there. Traffic is going to really stack up. Northbound side of I-65 north of State Road 2. You probably want to exit there at State Road 2. 219-405-7743 is our hotline. Alicia Tosoma with a region traffic alert.
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0: Dan and Shay kicking off their Young Tour next Friday night in Noblesville, and the next Saturday night they'll be in Tinley Park. It's From the Ground Up, Indiana 105. Thanks for hanging out today on your Labor Day holiday weekend. Fill in the blank Friday on our Facebook today. Join the show and fill in the blank. It's the unofficial end of summer weekend. It's time to, Karen says, pull out the sweaters. Becky says, cry. Devin, kind of a combo of the two, says, cry as I go through my closet for sweaters and winter wear. Ugh. You know, we're not there yet. It is still going to be in the low 90s today. So we're definitely far away from sweater weather. That's for sure. I'm still in the flip-flop season. I feel like I didn't really get to wear my flip-flops all that much this summer. So I'm ready for the, you know, warmer weather, but not blazing hot. You know, not this to stick around. We've got your forecast details on the way. Music coming up from Lainey Wilson, and we'll throw it back to the 90s with David Lee Murphy on the way. It's Indiana 105. Thank you so much for hanging out today.
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5: This holiday reminder, all Indiana Bureau of Motor Vehicles branches will be closed Saturday, September 5th through Monday, September 7th in observance of Labor Day. Branches will resume regularly scheduled business hours on Tuesday, September 8th. Travelers are hitting the roads to get to their Labor Day holiday weekend destinations, with some of the heaviest traffic expected today. Airports will also be extremely busy, with the TSA expecting to screen more than 17 million people by the end of next Wednesday. According to AAA, the most popular destinations this year include Seattle, Orlando, Florida, Boston, Denver, and New York City. It's week three of prep football in Indiana. Here's a look at the region forecast.
6: This is Region News Team Meteorologist Matt Wintz with your Friday football forecast. It is warm and steamy for all of our football players and fans alike tonight. Temperatures will be dropping back through the 80s during game time. That humidity is still going to remain thick as well, and the wind going to stay light out of the southwest. Can't rule out a stray pop-up storm or two. Otherwise, most areas look completely dry and just hot. So instead of hot chocolate and pumpkin spice, yep, you're going to be buying that water at the concession stand. Have a great night tonight and enjoy the games.
5: Your full region forecast coming up. I'm Laura Volushko.
7: Alicia, to some of the region traffic update. Traffic is stacked up on the northbound side of I-65 from a jackknifed semi just north of State Road 2. Looks like there are actually three semis off to the right-hand side of the roadway. Emergency blocking two of the right lanes, right and center lane. So left lane is getting through. Very stacked up there now along the northbound side of I-65 is everyone having to get down to one lane. Backed up past the State Road 2 exit. So you definitely want to exit there or even at State Road 10 to avoid that backup on the northbound side of I-65, again, just north of State Road 2. 219-405-7743 is our hotline. Alicia Tassone with the region traffic update.
5: For Northwest Indiana, a heat advisory remains in effect through tonight. Continued hot and humid with a slight chance of showers and thunderstorms late in the morning today. Highs in the lower 90s. Southwest winds 5 to 10 miles per hour. Heat index values up to 106. Tonight, partly cloudy with a slight chance of showers and thunderstorms late in the evening and a chance of showers and thunderstorms overnight. Humid with lows in the lower 70s. West winds around 5 miles per hour.

0: 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So do you feel a sense of sadness that summer is over? According to research, that is a thing. They say September is nature's way of saying, okay, fun's over. We lose the most daylight in the month of September. It is something called summer separation anxiety. Somebody just made that up, I feel like. But it's still feeling like summer, for sure. 90 degrees this weekend. Well, close to 90 tomorrow. And then it looks like it'll be cooler as we head into the early part of next week. But back to almost 90 again by next week, Wednesday. So, I don't know. We're definitely still hanging on to the last little bit of summer for sure. But I feel like usually we get this in September, the warm weather, and then all of a sudden, highs in the 50s are going to slap us right upside the face and come out of nowhere.
1: Now open.
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Here's the latest from Tyler Hubbard, who's going to be going on a tour with Dan and Shay, opening up for them next week in Tinley Park and Noblesville. It's Indiana 105. Thank you so much for hanging out today. Happy Friday. Almost to our holiday weekend, and it looks like they have limited the rain chances down to just later tonight into tomorrow morning. Matt Wintz will have our forecast details coming up afternoon. Here's New Country from Megan Maroney, Indiana 105.

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1: The defense is filing an appeal of the judge's decision to declare a mistrial in the Lindsey Clancy triple murder case in Massachusetts. Today, the jury told the judge once again they are hopelessly deadlocked, leading the judge to announce the mistrial. Clancy admitted to killing her three children in 2023, but pleaded not guilty by reason of insanity. She claimed she suffered from postpartum psychosis, but prosecutors argued the killings were premeditated. Prosecutors will decide whether to retry the case. Travelers are hitting the roads to get to their Labor Day holiday weekend destinations, with some of the heaviest traffic expected today. NBC's Tom Costello reports that airports will also be extremely busy, with TSA expecting to screen more than 17 million people through next Wednesday.
2: The average airfare this weekend, $750.
1: And gas prices are the highest they've ever been for this time of year, with the national average sitting at $4.14 a gallon today. I'm Lisa Carton.
3: The National Weather Service Chicago says dangerous heat continues in the region with another day of heat and humidity. Afternoon heat index values could reach around 104 to 106. Heat advisories remain in effect through tonight. In Valparaiso, the city is holding an informative neighborhood workshop called Mastering Meetings Wednesday, September 30th at City Hall. The session will offer practical strategies for running productive meetings, engaging participants, and moving groups from discussion to action. To participate, contact City Hall to RSVP. Ivy Tech Community College's annual Chancellor's Scholarship event will take place on September 17th at Avalon Manor Banquet Center in Maryville. The event includes dinner, presentation of this year's scholarship recipients, and recognition of the 2026 Benefactor of the Year. Tickets may be purchased through the Chancellor's Scholarship event link through September 10th. Proceeds from the event will benefit students at Ivy Tech's Lake County and Valparaiso campuses. 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
5: Alicia Tassone with a region traffic update. Looks like we still have the two right lanes blocked, northbound I-65 north of State Road 2. The left lane, the only lane getting by due to an earlier jackknifed semi. We've got that semi along with another one off to the left shoulder. So again, crews just have the left lane getting by, northbound side of I-65. North of State Road 2, traffic is very, very backed up there. So you definitely want to exit at State Road 10 in Roselawn. Everybody trying to get off at State Road 2 going east, really jammed up as well towards those truck stops. 219-405-7743 is our hotline. Alicia Tassone with a region traffic update.
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7: This is Region News Team Meteorologist Matt Wentz with a look at your forecast for Northwest Indiana. Lots of sunshine and lots of heat once again today. Temperatures getting back into the 90s. Boy, it has just felt so hot here this entire week. It's been more like a July-like forecast, and that continues today. It's going to feel more like 100 to 105 at times this afternoon. Can't rule out a pop-up thunderstorm. Most areas stay dry. Late this evening into tonight, can't rule out a pop-up as the front actually makes its way through. Temperatures will still fall back down only in the 70s tonight. And then that wind shift occurs tomorrow. That's the one that's going to bring us some drier, more comfortable air. It's going to take its time, though. Can't rule out a stray storm. Otherwise, we've got lots of sunshine on our Saturday to kick off our Labor Day weekend. We'll be in the mid-80s for highs. And then as we head into Sunday, that's when the drier air gets here to feel more comfortable. Should have lots of sunshine. Few high clouds will be up near 80 degrees on Sunday. And then Labor Day itself, more dry weather. Lots of sunshine, some high wispy clouds floating over, temperatures in the low 80s for highs on Labor Day. As we look into the weather crystal ball at the long-term trend, it looks like we get a front next Wednesday with perhaps more heat on the way and a couple bouts over the next couple weeks where we could tag 90 again for a couple days, and this would go all the way through about September 20th. So that heat, not quite done yet, but at least we get a break to end our Labor Day weekend. I'm meteorologist Matt Wentz for Region News.

There's Nate Smith, the country station. It's Indiana 105. I got one final chance for you to win tickets to see Mitchell Tenpenny coming to Bulldog Park in Crown Point on Sunday the 27th. A hometown jams concert and your chance to score a pair of tickets coming up just before 12:30. So don't go anywhere. Here's Luke Bryan.

0: 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We're online too, streaming Indiana105.com. Fill in the blank Friday on our Facebook page today. It's the unofficial end of summer weekend. It's time to, Diane says, it's time to be done with the mosquitoes. Yeah, I wish. They have been so bad lately. Mary says, have campfires, drink cider, decorate for fall, and go to fall festivals. I like that. Yeah, I think I might pull out some fall decorations this weekend. Cheryl says, think about going back to Florida before the weather gets way too cold. Matt says, it's the unofficial end of summer weekend. It's time to have bonfires. And Lori says, it's time for bonfires. You can fill in the blank over on our Facebook page today. It's the unofficial end of summer weekend.
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2: Alicia Tassone with the region traffic update. The left lane still the only lane getting by. Northbound side of I-65 north of State Road 2 from an earlier jackknifed semi. More emergency. Keep arriving on the scene there, so this may be a little while. Northbound side of I-65. Again, just the left lane getting by north of State Road 2. They do have the big tow truck on the scene there now, but traffic still really stacked up. You probably want to exit at State Road 10 in Roselawn to avoid that. A lot of people exiting at State Road 2, jamming things up going eastbound especially. 219-405-7743 is our hotline. Alicia Tassone with a region traffic update.
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Your chance to win on the way. Throwback

Throwing it back with Colin Ray, My Kind of Girl, Indiana 105. Speaking of girl, Mitchell Tenpenny and his wife are expecting their first baby, a baby girl, anytime now. She is also a country artist. If you can tell me which fellow country artist Mitchell Tenpenny is married to, you've got the tickets today. Our final chance for you to win tickets to see Mitchell Tenpenny Bulldog Park on Sunday, September 27th in Crown Point with a Hometown Jams concert. Just tell me which fellow country artist Mitchell Tenpenny is married to. 219-531-0105, and you've got the tickets. Good luck. Here's Gabby Barrett.

0: This holiday reminder, all Indiana Bureau of Motor Vehicles branches will be closed Saturday, September 5th through Monday, September 7th in observance of Labor Day. Branches will resume regularly scheduled business hours on Tuesday, September 8th. Travelers are hitting the roads to get to their Labor Day holiday weekend destinations, with some of the heaviest traffic expected today. Airports will also be extremely busy, with the TSA expecting to screen more than 17 million people by the end of next Wednesday. According to AAA, the most popular destinations this year include Seattle, Orlando, Florida, Boston, Denver, and New York City. It's week three of prep football in Indiana. Here's a look at the region forecast.
1: This is Region News Steve Meteorologist Matt Wintz with your Friday football forecast. It is warm and steamy for all of our football players and fans alike tonight. Temperatures will be dropping back through the 80s during game time. That humidity is still going to remain thick as well, and the wind going to stay light out of the southwest. Can't rule out a stray pop-up storm or two. Otherwise, most areas look completely dry and just hot. So instead of hot chocolate and pumpkin spice, yep, you're going to be buying that water at the concession stand. Have a great night tonight and enjoy the games.
0: Your full region forecast coming up. I'm Laura Velushko.
2: Alicia Tissot with the region traffic update. The left lane still the only lane getting by. Northbound side of I-65 north of State Road 2 from an earlier jackknifed semi. More emergency keep arriving on the scene there, so this may be a little while. Northbound side of I-65, again, just the left lane getting by north of State Road 2. They do have the big tow truck on the scene there now, but traffic still really stacked up. You probably want to exit at State Road 10 in Roselawn to avoid that. A lot of people exiting at State Road 2, jamming things up going eastbound especially. 219-405-7743 is our hotline. Alicia Tassone with a region traffic update.
0: For Northwest Indiana, a heat advisory remains in effect through tonight. Continued hot and humid with a slight chance of showers and thunderstorms late in the morning today. Highs in the lower 90s. Southwest winds 5 to 10 miles per hour. Heat index values up to 106. Tonight, partly cloudy with a slight chance of showers and thunderstorms late in the evening and a chance of showers and thunderstorms overnight. Humid with lows in the lower 70s. West winds around 5 miles per hour.
3: With the Region Sports Network, this is Mike DeWan with the Region Sports Report. 2 weeks of play are in the books as conference play kicks off for most heading into tonight's action. Number 4 Andrean visits Kankakee Valley.

Bremen is at Boone Grove. East Chicago Central hosts Calumet. Number 5 Griffith heads to the 9th-ranked Lowell Red Devils. Hammond Central goes to Westside. Highland takes on number 6 Hanover Central. Number 8 Wheeler is at River Forest. Whiting takes on rival Bishop Knoll. And on the Region Sports Network, the 3rd-ranked Hobart Brickies face the Munster Mustangs. LaPorte heads out to face number 7 Valparaiso. Number 10 Chesterton plays host to the Michigan City Wolves in a top 2 matchup as the number 2 Maryville Pirates welcome in the top-ranked Crown Point Bulldogs in an audio-only broadcast. 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I'm Mike DeWan with the Region Sports Network, the only game in town.

0: Indiana 105. Hi, who is this and where are you calling from?
1: This is Ron from North Mountain.
0: Ron, how's it going?
1: Good.
0: Ron, can you tell me who Mitchell Tenpenny is married to?
1: Is it Megan Patrick?
0: It is Megan Patrick. Congratulations, Ron. You are going to see Mitchell Tenpenny the end of this month, Sunday, September the 27th, Bulldog Park in Crown Point.
1: Okay.
0: Sounds great. Have you seen Mitchell Tenpenny before?
1: No.
0: He's so good. He's got some great songs. You're going to have a fantastic time, Ron. Thank you so much for listening today. We appreciate it.
1: No problem. Blaine.

0: Zach Top, south of Sanity, Indiana 105. The Cubs are definitely too far south of the division title at this point. They're not going to catch Milwaukee. I mean, not mathematically eliminated, you know, but they aren't going to catch the Brewers. But they did win yesterday, which was much needed. A dominant pitching performance from Kevin Gausman, who struck out 9 batters over 7 innings of work, and they beat Milwaukee 2-1. PCA hit his 39th home run of the year. Cubs are in Miami this weekend. Shota Imanaga will start tonight at 6:10. We need him to not give up home runs. The White Sox dropped 3-4 to the Astros, losing 6-2 yesterday. They still have a 3-game lead, though, in the AL Central. They host the Twins tonight at 6:40. Eric Fetty will start. The Gary South Shore Railcats now on the road for their final series of the season. They visit the Chicago Dogs tonight at 6:30. College football tonight, Purdue hosting Indiana State over the weekend. The Indiana Hoosiers will host North Texas tomorrow. Notre Dame taking on Wisconsin on Sunday. And, of course, high school football tonight. Going to be pretty good weather. It looks like overnight tonight is the only chance of showers and storms. It's just going to be really darn muggy for those games. So take lots of water if you're going to be sitting out in the stands tonight.
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3: Alicia, to some of the region traffic update, northbound side of I-65 is still backed up from the earlier Jackknife semi north of State Road 2. Still only the left lane getting by. Traffic very stacked up there, so you definitely want to exit at State Road 2 or at State Road 10 to avoid getting caught in that backup altogether. And then we have a stalled vehicle on the westbound side of I-94 through the work zone past County Line Road. So left lane is blocked there. Only one lane of travel getting through. Very, very backed up there through that work zone westbound I-94 as well as eastbound, going to be hitting the brakes just east of State Road 49. Alicia Tassone with a region traffic update.
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New from Jason Aldean anytime soon, Indiana 105. The Indiana 105 weekend rollout driven by Cree Motors Auto Group in Valpo coming your way later during the 5 o'clock hour. Phil King filling in for the Mullet Man, letting you know about some of the things going on in the region this weekend. There's lots. Rock and Rail Fest, Lowell's Labor Day festivities, Malden's Labor Day Parade, Blueberry Festival going on in Plymouth. We got your region news break and forecast details on the way at 1. Here's Miranda Lambert. I know they

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1: The defense has filed an appeal of the judge's decision to declare a mistrial in the Lindsey Clancy triple murder case in Massachusetts. Today, the jury told the judge once again they are hopelessly deadlocked, leading the judge to announce the mistrial.
2: I'm going to declare a mistrial at this point.
1: Clancy admitted to killing her three children in 2023, but pleaded not guilty by reason of insanity. Travelers are starting to hit the roads to get to their Labor Day holiday weekend destinations. Some of the heaviest traffic is expected today. Airports will also be extremely busy, with the TSA expecting to screen more than 17 million people by the end of next Wednesday. Here's Tom Costello.
3: AAA says the average airfare this weekend, $750, up 2% from last year, but even higher for more popular destinations.
1: And Hurricane Lowell is set to remain a major hurricane through the weekend. The National Hurricane Center says the storm is currently 555 miles from Honolulu. I'm Lisa Carton.
4: The National Weather Service Chicago says dangerous heat continues in the region with another day of heat and humidity. Afternoon heat index values could reach around 104 to 106. Heat advisories remain in effect through tonight. In Valparaiso, the city is holding an informative neighborhood workshop called Mastering Meetings Wednesday, September 30th at City Hall. The session will offer practical strategies for running productive meetings, engaging participants, and moving groups from discussion to action. To participate, contact City Hall to RSVP. Ivy Tech Community College's annual Chancellor's Scholarship event will take place on September 17th at Avalon Manor Banquet Center in Merrillville. The event includes dinner, presentation of this year's scholarship recipients, and recognition of the 2026 Benefactor of the Year. Tickets may be purchased through the Chancellor's Scholarship event link through September 10th. Proceeds from the event will benefit students at Ivy Tech's Lake County and Valparaiso campuses. 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I'm Laura Volushko.
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6: Alicia Tassone, the region traffic update. Crews have just reopened all of the lanes northbound side of I-65 and north of State Road 2 from that earlier crash. Traffic is still a little slow in the area approaching State Road 2, but hopefully we'll be smoothing out here very shortly. We do still have that stalled vehicle on the westbound side of I-94. That is through the work zone just past County Line Road, so that is really jamming things up there, down to one lane with that stalled vehicle block.

0: blocking the left lane. Again, just past County Line Road, westbound 94 backed up for several miles there. Eastbound is also very backed up getting into that work zone. Traffic coming to a crawl just east of State Road 49, and lots of traffic taking US 20 as well. So eastbound side of US 20 from State Road 49 over towards Tremont Road, just a parking lot there as well. Southbound side of US 421 and everything with the ramps there at the toll road interchange, very jammed up. 219-405-7743 is our traffic hotline. Only call when safe to do so. Alicia Tassone with the region traffic update.
1: For Northwest Indiana, a slight chance of showers and thunderstorms late in the morning. Hot and humid with highs in the lower 90s. Southwest winds 5 to 10 miles per hour. Heat index values up to 106. Tonight, a slight chance of showers and thunderstorms late in the evening and a chance of showers and thunderstorms overnight. Humid with lows in the lower 70s. Saturday, humid with highs in the mid-80s, upper 70s near the lake. North winds 5 to 10 miles per hour.

It's Indiana 105 with Lone Star. Big rush out there on the roads today. Everybody headed out for the weekend today, the busiest travel day. And then, of course, going to be extremely busy on Monday. Everybody making their way back. So patience and extra time.

0: 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Take us with you this weekend with the Indiana 105 app. You may or may not be able to tell, still dealing with the remnants of this allergy, sinus, whatever this was. Not really sure. I feel like everybody has something or has been getting sick within the past few weeks. It is definitely that time of the year. Apparently, peppermint oil can help drown out viruses, and it is virus season. Swishing diluted peppermint oil around your mouth 3 times a day, they say, cuts the risk of respiratory infections by 35%, because peppermint oil is an antiseptic and the water helps flush viruses before they attach to throat. So 1 drop of peppermint oil to 4 ounces of water, mix it up. Would it work if I used this powdered peppermint mocha creamer I have? Probably not as strong as the peppermint oil. Yeah, I've heard that does wonders, and maybe I'm at the point in my life where I need to start trying those little hacks to try to prevent getting sick, because this stinks. Jordan Davis on the way next. It's Indiana 105.
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The Country Station, Indiana 105 with Jordan Davis. So we've made it to the unofficial end of summer weekend, Labor Day weekend, and that means last weekend for splash pads around the region. I've seen so many cities posting on their Facebook page that this is the last weekend to enjoy the splash pads, and it's going to be a good one to do that.

0: There's Lady A, the country station, Indiana 105. It's Alicia hanging with you through your Friday midday. Thank you so much for hanging out today. Now, I've got to apologize to everybody who's been listening the past couple of days and listening to the inaccurate information that I've been giving. I'm pretty sure that this sinus allergy thing, whatever it is just getting to my head. And I've been really having trouble focusing and understanding and interpreting things. This is just getting to me. I've been thinking all this time that this has been going on this week, but it's next week. My dates are all messed up. Porter County Emergency Management Agency and the Indiana Department of Homeland Security bringing important storm recovery resources to the community next week. It's a one-stop shop to get all this information next week, Wednesday, Thursday, and Friday, September 9th, 10th and 11th from 9 a.m. to 7 p.m. and 9 a.m. to 4 p.m. next week, Saturday, September 12th. Representatives from multiple local, state, and federal agencies will be on hand. Woodland Park, the Sycamore Room in Portage on Willow Creek Road, Indiana Department of Homeland Security, Housing Department, Department of Insurance, Bureau of Motor Vehicles, Department of Health, along with the Federal Emergency Management Agency, FEMA, will all be there again next week, Wednesday, Thursday, Friday, 9 to 7, and 9 to 4 next week, Saturday, in Portage. Sorry about that. I hope this weekend I can clear my brain of all this congestion. You know, it's just not fun. And I know there's a lot of other people out there that are going through it, and it's just one of those that lingers and lingers and just won't go away.
1: Now open.
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4: This holiday reminder, all Indiana Bureau of Motor Vehicles branches will be closed Saturday, September 5th through Monday, September 7th in observance of Labor Day. Branches will resume regularly scheduled business hours on Tuesday, September 8th. Horizon Organic Dairy is recalling more than 53,000 cases of shelf-stable aseptic chocolate milk. Monica Nelson reports.
5: According to the FDA, the company warns it could be spoiled. The recall comes after customers complained about packages appearing bloated and contents that the company warned may spoil early and have an unpleasant taste, odor, or texture. I'm Monica Nelson.
4: Some lanes in Illinois that have been closed for construction will reopen for the Labor Day holiday to minimize travel disruption. Non-emergency closures will be suspended beginning this afternoon through late Monday night. Drivers are urged to pay close attention to signs and work zones, obey the posted speed limits, refrain from using mobile devices, stay alert for workers and equipment, buckle up and drive sober. For the Region News Team, I'm Mike Bonaventura.
0: Alicia, to some of the region traffic update, traffic is still really jammed on the westbound side of I-94 through the work zone from the earlier stalled vehicle past County Line Road. Very backed up there, back past US 421. Eastbound slowdowns as well, east of State Road 49, getting into the work zone. Watch out for some extra heavy traffic as well on US 12 and 20. Everybody exiting I-94 at US 421 and

0: north up to US 20. 219-405-7743 is our hotline. Alicia Tassone with a region traffic update.
1: For Northwest Indiana, we have a heat advisory until 10 p.m. tonight. Otherwise, 93 for a high today. With sunny skies later, partly cloudy, we have a chance of thunderstorms mainly late tonight into the overnight, a low of 72. Saturday, mostly sunny, high 86. Saturday night, partly cloudy, low 65. And much cooler on Sunday, mostly sunny with a high of 81.

0: Raising them up, Keith Urban and Eric Church, Indiana 105. Eric Church teasing fans on social media with a little video implying he has a big announcement coming on September 10th. New music, new album, new tour, something else. We will just have to wait and see. Thanks so much for hanging out today. I hope you're having a great Friday. Tons of fun going on. Rock and Rail Street Festival in Griffith tonight, 4 to midnight on the main stage, Music of Rush. With Father and Sons, The 77 Experience, Teenage Wasteland, The Who Tribute, and The Selena Experience. They've got all kinds of great different acts throughout their three stages over the weekend, and all kinds of food and craft vendors as well in downtown Griffith on Broad Street. Again, 4 to midnight tonight and 2 to midnight on Saturday and Sunday. And then Lowell having their Labor Day festivities. The events kick off tomorrow, 11 a.m. to 11 p.m. They're going to have the food vendors and beer garden. They're going to have a kids zone. They're going to laser tag tomorrow, a pizza eating contest, cruise night, all kinds of live music. They're going to have a petting zoo on Sunday, the kitty parade. And then the 107th Lowell Labor Day Parade is on Monday at 10 a.m. You'll find out more on the Town of Lowell's Facebook page. They're also going to do fireworks on Sunday. And looking like good weather this weekend. We've limited the rain chances. It looks like it's going to be a great weekend for all of the Labor Day festivities.
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New from Randy Houser. It's called Back in the Bottle, Indiana 105. We've got your forecast coming up for Labor Day holiday weekend. I don't know how, at the same time, it feels like Labor Day took forever to get here. It also feels like all of a sudden, here we are. We've got the forecast details on the way at 2. The new season of Reba's sitcom Happy's Place will kick off in October on NBC.

blue, drifting off to the evening news. She said, honey, what would you do if you'd have never met me? I just laughed, said, I don't know. I could take a couple guesses, though, and then tried to dig real deep.

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I got a hopeless golf game,

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1: The defense has filed an appeal of the judge's decision to declare a mistrial in the Lindsey Clancy triple murder case in Massachusetts. A decision is pending and court is currently in recess. The jury told the judge once again today they're hopelessly deadlocked, leading the judge to announce the mistrial.
2: Over the defendant's objection, I'm going to declare a mistrial at this point.
1: Clancy admitted to killing her three children in 2023, but pleaded not guilty by reason of insanity. Gas prices are at record highs for this time of year as travelers take to the roads this Labor Day weekend. The national average is just over $4.14 today. Two survivors have been found in the rubble 9 days after a massive flood came through a mountain town in Nepal. Over 1,200 people died when a glacier collapsed last week in the Himalayas, sending a wall of water crashing on a mountain town north of Kathmandu. The two survivors found earlier today had been trapped in a tunnel linked to a hydropower station. I'm Lisa Carton.
3: A mobile driver's license will soon be available from the Indiana Bureau of Motor Vehicles. The mobile license is optional and will let Hoosiers limit what information bartenders, bank tellers, and others can access when they are asked to verify their identity or age. BMV General Counsel Matt Kestian says users would download an app using digital biometrics like a fingerprint or a face scan to verify the person is who they say they are. He says it will be available within the next year and a half. Illinois is offering additional relief for Illinois farmers impacted by March storms. Governor Pritzker announced the availability of low-interest emergency physical loss loans from the USDA for farmers and affected by storms that hit Kankakee and surrounding counties. The severe storms brought 5 confirmed tornadoes and record-setting hail, damaging at least 300 properties. The loans can help producers repair or replace damage or destroyed physical property essential to the agricultural operation. For the Region News Team, I'm Mike Bonaventura.
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5: Alicia, to some of the region traffic update, getting very heavy out there on all of our expressways, so just expect extra heavy volume today. We do have a stalled semi northbound I-65 just south of State Road 2. It's off to the left shoulder, briefly slowing things down there. Still all kinds of problems on I-94 getting into that work zone between State Road 49 and U.S. 2035 out in LaPorte County. We've got delays due to a crash on U.S. 20 westbound, especially between State Road 49 and Wagner Road. Be careful there. Also very backed up along the westbound side of the toll road from the Portage Toll Plaza. We have a traffic signal reported out in Portage, Willow Creek Road, and Robbins Road. And there's a power outage issue in Portage right now, so there could be several other traffic signals that are out. Make sure you treat those as always stops. 219-405-7743 is our hotline. Alicia Tassone with the region traffic update. The National Weather Service has issued a severe thunderstorm warning for southeastern Pulaski County, along with northeastern White County and northwestern Cass County, until 2:30 Central Time. Radar has indicated a severe thunderstorm located southwest of Winnemac, moving southeast at 20 miles per hour with 60 mile per hour wind gusts and penny-sized hail possible. Again, a severe thunderstorm warning issued for southeastern Pulaski County, northeastern White County, and northwestern Cass County until 2:30 Central Time.

There's Dylan Scott, the country station, Indiana 105. It's September 4th today. Eat an extra dessert day. Don't mind if I do. Tomorrow, just in case you needed to know, it's International Bacon Day and also National Cheese Pizza Day. Here's Luke Holmes, Lovin' on You, Indiana 105.

0: The Country Station, Indiana 105, George Burge and Luke Bryan riding into our Labor Day weekend. 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On Monday, the Malden Labor Day Parade lineup begins at 11:30. The parade steps off at noon, so remember the closure along State Road 49 on Monday for the Malden Labor Day Parade. And if you're looking to do something a little bit outside of the region this weekend, I know a lot of people always go over to the Blueberry Festival in Plymouth. It runs today through Sunday, 9 a.m. to 9 p.m., and then Monday as well from 9 a.m. to 6 p.m. All kinds of fun and all of the blueberry-ness you could want. The Marshall County Blueberry Festival in Plymouth going on this weekend. Music on the way from Cody Johnson. Latest from Chase Matthew. How about a throwback from Garth? All on the way. It's Indiana 105.
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Cody Johnson and Carrie Underwood, Indiana 105. You know, I think this is kind of the end of the time for the flowers from this summer. I did neglect for a little while. When we had all that rain, I figured they were good. They slowly, gradually started dying. And I think maybe they're just at the end of their lifespan because I tried. I really tried to keep them alive. It's Chase Matthew holding it down, New Country on Indiana 105.

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0: In Highland, the town is reminding residents Wicker Memorial Park remains closed due to damage from last month's storms. They say this includes the park, golf course, pro shop, park office, and walking trails. During the current cleanup, it is also being utilized for utility crews and tree companies serving nearby communities. The public will be notified when Wicker Park reopens. The trailer for an upcoming documentary about late Rush drummer Neil Peart is out now. Mark Mayfield has more.
1: I think it matters to try to play my best all the time to keep it fresh and changing. It's kind of my responsibility, I see it, as a drummer.
2: The two-minute clip for Neil Peart, No One's Disciple, opens with Alex Lifeson saying, "I remember thinking there's no way this guy is cool enough to be in our band."

0: The film will cover Peart's time in the spotlight and touch on his personal life. The film will premiere at the Toronto International Film Festival on September the 16th. Neil Peart, No One's Disciple, makes its public debut following the screening. I'm Mark Mayfield.
1: High-tech scanners in East Tennessee are rewriting dinosaur biology. According to researchers at Oak Ridge National Laboratory, high-powered neutron beams recently mapped 66 million-year-old blood vessels in a rib bone from Scotty, the largest Tyrannosaurus ever found. The new technology peers deep inside bones without cutting into or damaging the fossil. Conventional science long believes soft tissue like this never survives past 1 million years. Researchers say this discovery links dino healing to modern birds, reptiles, and evolutionary history as a whole. For the Region News Team, I'm Mike Bonaventura.
2: Felicia Tassone with the Region Traffic Update. Just extra heavy traffic out there. Everybody getting out for the Labor Day holiday weekend. Really backed up from either direction of the toll booth in Portage on the toll road, as well as near the state line. And probably all of the toll booths going to be very backed up. Westbound side of I-94, as you're traveling through that work zone out in LaPorte County, very slow moving. And then again, east of 49, eastbound getting into the work zone, heavy traffic there. Westbound side of 94 then continues to be slow all the way from the Burns Harbor area onto 80-94. Just going to be moving under posted speeds again with that extra heavy traffic today. Traffic signal reported out in Portage, Willow Creek Road, and Robbins Road. There is some power outages in Portage, so if you find any of those signals out, make sure you treat them as always stops. 219-405-7743 is our hotline. Alicia Tassone with a Region Traffic Update.
1: For Northwest Indiana, sunny today with a high reaching 93. Those heat index values as high as 104. Tonight, a 30% chance of showers and thunderstorms, mainly in the overnight hours. Partly cloudy, a low 72. Mostly sunny Saturday, decidedly less hot with a high near 86. Partly cloudy Saturday night, low 65. And mostly sunny on Sunday with a high of 81.

0: Kenny Chesney, as we are almost into our holiday weekend, Indiana 105. 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The secret to happiness, according to Frida, who is 100 years old, says eat exactly what you love and don't overcomplicate things. In fact, she eats the same thing for dinner every night. A hot dog topped with mustard and chopped onions washed down with a Diet Coke. So who says hot dogs are bad for you? Because she's 100 years old. Her daughter documented the tradition and she has gone viral online. She is 100 years old, enjoying her life, enjoying the simple things in life, she says. That is the key to happiness. She doesn't need anything more than a hot dog with mustard and chopped onions.
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There's Drew Baldridge, The Country Station, Indiana 105. It's Alicia. That is going to wrap it up for me today. I hope you've got the 3-day weekend coming up. If so, enjoy that extra day off of work. And thank you to everybody who is going to be working this weekend, because I know that doesn't mean, because it's holiday weekend, that everybody gets it off. So shout out to everybody who's still going to be out there grinding over our holiday weekend. Hopefully the weather is going to improve. It's not going to be quite as stiflingly hot and humid. So any outdoor plans you do have any day of this weekend, looking good. Phil King filling in next again for the Mullet Man at 3. Here's New Country from Ashley McBride.

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1: A mistrial has formally been declared in the Lindsey Clancy murder trial in Massachusetts. It comes after the defense appealed the mistrial decision to a higher court and was denied. The jury today told the judge once again they were deadlocked, prompting the judge to declare the mistrial before giving the defense an honor to appeal it. Clancy admitted to killing her three children in 2023, but pleaded not guilty by reason of insanity. She claimed she suffered from postpartum psychosis, but prosecutors argued the killings were premeditated. A status hearing is now set for September 29th. Gas prices are at all-time highs for this time of year as Labor Day weekend travelers take to the roads. The national average is just over $4.14 today. That's according to AAA. Here's NBC's Tom Costello.
2: Since the war in Iran started, the average driver, filling up two times a month, has spent an additional $272.
1: Last week, we were seeing prices right around $4.08, while the national average sat at $3.20 a gallon a year ago. I'm Lisa Carton.
3: In Gary, U.S. Steel Thursday announced the return to service of blast furnace number 14 following a $350 million reline. U.S. Steel says it's the largest blast furnace at Gary Works and in the company's operating footprint. The company says the project included replacement of the furnace's refractory lining as well as restoration of critical systems designed to support safe, reliable operation and extend the furnace's productive life. Capable of producing more than 2 million tons of hot metal annually, the furnace uses iron ore pellets sourced from U.S. Steel's Minnesota ore operations, supporting a domestic steel supply chain from raw materials to finished steel. In Crown Point, region residents are invited to join the Lake County Health Department for a free family night workshop where families can sit down for a meal while learning more about youth substance use, newer substances showing up in communities, and the role families can play in prevention. The department says parents and guardians will learn more about what to watch for, how substance use can affect young people and families, and ways to talk with kids about these topics before there's a problem. The event is Tuesday, September 22nd, 5:30 to 7 p.m. at the Crown Point Library. Register online. For the Region News Team, I'm Mike Bonaventura.
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1: Still under a heat advisory in effect for Northwest Indiana. Currently, we are at a 92. Tonight, slight chance of showers overnight with a low of 73. By tomorrow, patchy fog in the morning, mostly sunny. I'm back. Later on, with a high of 84. By Sunday, sunny and a high of 80. Monday and Tuesday, Labor Day and Tuesday, sunny and a high of 80. Right now, we have Griffith 93, LaPorte 90, and Portage checking in at 91.

The Country Station, it's Indiana 105. Little Martina McBride for you. Happy Friday, everybody. Your semi-professional DJ, Phil King, filling in for the mullet man who is on vacation. He's going to be out until, I think he's coming back Wednesday. I'm going to be filling in Tuesday as well. Thank you guys for hanging with us, getting ready for the big holiday weekend, are you? Oh, by the way, that one is for the girls. It's going out to the ladies at the Casey's in Hebron. They are Hebronites. They make the best pizza. I got to tell you, I would rather go to a Casey's and get a pizza than go to a pizzeria. That's kind of like my new thing. If I'm cooking at home, I'm going to Casey's. Heck with it. That's how I cook. All right, we want you to check out our Facebook page. I had somebody chime in on this because they thought the mall was closing. The mall, the Southlake Mall, is not closing. I just wanted you to let us know about a memory you may have had at the Southlake Mall. Opened up in 1974. A lot of memories you can share. And what was your favorite store that's no longer there? Just going to have a little reminiscing and nostalgia. So check it out. All right, coming back, we have Parker McCollum, Riley Green in the wings waiting for you. We are the Country Station. It's Indiana 105.

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0: The band Flatland Calvary, right here. The country station is Indiana 105. They are actually a folk band. So, yeah, it's like we're playing a little Bob Dylan or John Denver. They're actually from Lubbock, Texas. And they're going to be in Madison, Indiana. If you guys have ever been to Madison, beautiful old town in southern Indiana. It's hills. You get out of the region and it looks like North Carolina. Phil King along with you. Happy Friday, everybody. The Mullet Man on vacation. Appreciate you hanging with us. Man, it is still hot out there. Now, according to the forecast, it's supposed to get a little cooler. But that's what you know how that goes. Currently, no rain for the weekend, for Labor Day. So, anyway, on our Facebook page, we're asking you if you could live in any decade, what would it be? Mine? I gotta say the 80s. I mean, I was growing up in the 70s and 80s, but a lot of people said, they said the 80s, the 70s, the 50s. Nancy says 70s and 80s, and Chad says the 90s. You know, when you go back in history, it's like, oh, I'd love to live in the 20s. Oh, wait a minute, there was the Depression. The 30s? Oh, wait, no, still the Depression. 40s, World War II. 50s, Korean War. You know, you just keep going. You gotta be happy where you're at, pretty much. Keep it in drive, do not look in the rear view, but we'd still like to know where you'd like to live. All right, coming up, your forecast for the weekend. Luke Combs 2 on the way, Indiana 105.
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2: The South Shore Line will be providing additional service to accommodate passengers attending the AC/DC concert tonight at the University of Notre Dame Stadium. Regularly scheduled eastbound trains will take passengers to South Bend International Airport prior to the concert, and there will be a westbound extra train departing South Bend Airport 90 minutes after the concert ends. The westbound extra will make all station stops to Millennium Station. Upon arrival at South Bend Airport, passengers are advised that the airport permits Uber and Lyft services and two cab options for transfer to and from the airport, Eagle Cab and United Cab. Due to the high demand, availability of either service may not be guaranteed, and passengers are advised to make rideshare arrangements in advance. September is World Alzheimer's Month, which includes a campaign to raise awareness about Alzheimer's disease. Tammy Trujillo reports.
3: Dr. Sandra Darling with the Cleveland Clinic says mild forgetfulness can be a normal part of aging, but memory lapses that impact daily life could be a sign it's time to see a doctor. She says missing appointments or forgetting names of familiar people and getting lost in familiar places can be concerning. Alzheimer's symptoms often appear after the age of 65. The Alzheimer's Association says that more than 7 million Americans are living with the disease. I'm Tammy Trujillo.
2: The Alzheimer's Association's Lake County Walk to End Alzheimer's is September 27th at the Lake County Fairgrounds in Crown Point. The Porter and LaPorte County Walks in Valparaiso and Michigan City are next month. For the Region News Team, I'm Mike Bonaventura.
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0: 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Extra heavy volume, as you can imagine, out there on 80-94. We've got very heavy congestion on the ramps at the toll road interchange, whether you're coming from either direction of 94 and trying to merge onto the toll road, just crawling along on the ramps there. Westbound delays on 94, also start in the Burns Harbor area around US 20 and continue all the way to the toll road. And then delays both directions of the Portage Toll Plaza, backing up either direction on the toll road. And tipsters letting us know as well, State Road 49 and US 421, the exit ramp from the toll road, also very slow moving with lots of heavy volume. We've got delays through the work zone, east and westbound 94 between Chesterton and Michigan City, a crash US 12 right around the Indiana Dunes east of State Road 49. And also tipster letting us know traffic signals are out 73rd and Madison Street again today. Make sure you treat that as an always stop. Very, very backed up there. And also several traffic signals out in Portage with some power outages there again. So if you find any of those signals out, make sure you treat them as always stops. 219-405-7743 is our hotline. Alicia Tassone with the Region Traffic Update.
1: All right, Northwest Indiana, here we go. Another heat index advisory today. But tonight you can expect slight chance of showers overnight with a low of 72. By tomorrow, patchy fog in the morning, mostly sunny later on with a high of 84. Sunday, calling for a high of 80 and sunshine. Labor Day, sunny and a high of 82. And by Tuesday, sunny skies and a high of 88. Lowell 92, Chesterton 90, Munster checking in at 93.

0: For all you Swifties out there, there she is, Taylor Swift. Afternoon, everybody. Hope you guys are doing good. Thank you for joining us on your drive home. And on our Facebook page, we were talking about the South Lake Mall. I just drove by there the other day and was just reminiscing, you know. Who would have thought Sears and Carson's would just go away? Like, wow, it's just, it's crazy. Kmart go away. A lot of people mentioned, remember the fountains where you throw the coins in? Yeah, and you'd be able to sit around and just people watch. Yeah, the wishing well fountains. I remember going up there with a friend of mine. She was a girl, but she wasn't my girlfriend. She was just a friend. We were Mellencamp fans. So we drove my 76 Ford Granada up to the mall the last day they were having some kind of special or something. I got Mellencamp's Lonesome Jubilee album, actually cassette. And I asked the guy, hey, what are you going to do with that poster? He's like, I'm just going to get rid of it. Can I have it? He goes, yeah. I don't have it anymore. Oh, I so wish I had that. But anyway, let us know about your memory from the mall. A lot of good stuff in there. A lot of people mentioned Carson's. What else? What do we got? Disney Store. Camelot Music. Remember them? Yeah, looking at records and stuff. Good stuff. All right, coming up. Luke Combs, on the way. It's Indiana 105. Hang on.
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1: You want cash?
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0: 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Very hot and sticky out there. I saw a guy on US 30 just coming into the studio today. He had his convertible top down. Are you crazy? All right, coming up next, we have Zach. Yeah, just like Luke Combs, crazy. Zach John King, no relation to me.
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1: A mistrial has been formally declared in the Lindsey Clancy murder trial in Massachusetts. Plymouth County District Attorney Timothy Cruz said no decision has been made yet about retrial.

0: trying the case.
1: There'll be no decisions made today regarding that. I'm going to be meeting with our team, and we will address this case further at the appropriate time in the context of an official court proceeding.
0: The mistrial declaration came after the defense's appeal to a higher court to block it and was denied. The jury told the judge once again they were deadlocked, prompting the judge to declare the mistrial before giving the defense an honor to appeal it. Clancy admitted to killing her three children in 2023, but pleaded not guilty by reason of insanity. Travelers are hitting the roads to get to their Labor Day holiday weekend destinations, with some of the heaviest traffic expected today. Airports will also be extremely busy, with the TSA expecting to screen more than 17 million people by the end of next Wednesday. And gas prices, meanwhile, are the highest they've been ever for this time of year. I'm Lisa Carton.
2: Indiana State Police Enforcement Bureau statistics for August 2026 include over 32,000 traffic stops across their 14 districts. Last month, Indiana State Police say they investigated over 1,300 crashes statewide, five of them fatal. Troopers also often happen upon or are dispatched to assist with disabled vehicles. Calls that include flat tires, mechanical issues, vehicles stuck or out of fuel. During the month of August, troopers assisted over 2,500 motorists on Indiana roadways. The Northwest Indiana Mason Contractors Association is giving back to the community with an $850 donation to the Salvation Army to support disaster relief efforts in the region. The funds were raised through the association's annual golf outing August 20th in Crown Point. The annual event brought together members of the masonry and construction industries for a day of golf, networking, and fellowship. Part of the proceeds from the outing will help the Salvation Army provide assistance to individuals and families impacted by the derecho August 11th. For the Region News Team, I'm Mike Bonaventura.
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4: Checking in on the roads, very heavy volume out there on our expressways as everybody moving out for the holiday weekend. We've got delays on 8094 eastbound all the way from the tri-state all the way to the toll road, going to be moving under posted speeds. Westbound delays on 94 start around State Road 249 and continue all the way to the state line. Backups down onto northbound 65 as well, trying to merge on, very jammed up there. Both directions of the Indiana toll road backed up pretty significantly from the toll booth at the state line and then also from the Portage toll plaza. Eastbound especially backed up all the way past I-94. We've got slowdowns on the eastbound side of I-94 between State Road 49 and US 421, getting into the work zone there. Slow and go the entire way through that stretch. Westbound looking a whole lot better. Things seem to be moving okay on the westbound side. We've had a few reports of traffic signal outages. 73rd Avenue and Madison Street, those lights out. Make sure you treat that intersection as an all-way stop, as well as Willow Creek Road and Robbins Road in Portage. We do have some power outages in Portage, so could be other signal outages. Make sure you treat those as always stops. US 30, the usual heavy traffic through the Dyer, Schererville areas, light to light through the Merrillville area as well between Taft Street and the area of the mall running into heavy volume. If you see a traffic trouble spot, let us know on our hotline 219-405-7743 when safe to do so. Alicia Tassone, Region News Team Traffic.
5: All right, well, you're almost out. You're almost done.
4: Almost. We're almost to the holiday weekend, everyone.
5: Yay! Absolutely. And so far, no rain in the forecast.
4: You know what? They took out majority of the chances of rain. It is looking really good.
5: Right. They've still been throwing this in for tonight, but yeah, I don't know. I guess I'll just mention it anyway.
4: There was a severe thunderstorm warning earlier for southern Pulaski County.
5: Really?
4: So like one little blob blew up on the radar.
5: Huh.
4: So that might be... why they've got it in the forecast.
5: Maybe, and it'll rain for like 10 seconds.
4: Right.
5: All right, gang. Well, there is a slight chance for showers tonight. Low of 73 tomorrow. Patchy fog in the morning. Mostly sunny later on with a high of 84. By Sunday, sunny, high of 80. Monday, sunny, high of 82 for Labor Day. And Tuesday, sunny, high of 88. There you go. Francisville, 94, South Haven. And Taft is, and have you ever been to Taft?
4: Taft. Yeah.
5: Yeah. Yeah. Nice place. Anyway, 93 there. If you could live in any decade, what would it be?
4: I could live in, well, I've only

0: lived through three decades so far.
1: Well, what would it be? So
0: you got, I would go back to the 90s.
1: It was 90s.
0: It was just way simpler.
1: Yeah, you're right. None of these computer thingies.
0: Yeah.
1: Yeah, a lot of people said on the Facebook thing, 70s, 80s, 90s. And then some lady put 1880, which
0: 1880.
1: Specific year.
0: Yeah. And,
1: but I tell my wife, I said, man, I wish I grew up in, like, I'll mention the 20s. And then I started going through it going, all right, well, the good old days weren't always good.
0: Yeah.
1: 20s, depression.
0: Right.
1: 30s, depression. 40s, World War II.
0: Right.
1: There's something for everything.
0: There's something every decade,
1: So there's nowhere to go. Just keep the Prindle and D and keep going. That's just it. But so are you doing anything for the weekend or no?
0: Don't think so.
1: No.
0: Trying to get rid of this, probably. Laying low.
1: But it's getting better.
0: It's getting better.
1: Yeah.
0: Slowly.
1: Very good. All right, here we go, Kenny.

Dun, dun, dun, dun. Yes, there we go. A little Russell Dickerson for you. Afternoon, everybody. Phil King along with you. Thanks for hanging with us. Hope you're doing well. And hope you're getting ready for the big holiday weekend. How do you guys clean your grill? If you're going to cook outside. How do you do it? Well, I used to take the grill grate and actually get a wire brush. And it's kind of wet and greasy and stuff. So I'd like try to clean it. But now I've come up with this idea. Listen to this. So what you do is you turn on the grill, you turn it up all the way, you let that stuff burn off a little bit, and then you take the wire brush and you just clean it off that way. That way it's dry and all the flakes from the grease, because they're burned up, fall in the bottom. Boom. There you go. And if you're going to cook a hot dog, it's got to be a real hot dog. Can't be none of this 99-cent Bar S stuff. Just saying. All right, coming back, we're going to check in with Tim McGraw, Ella Langley. Love that name. On the way, it's Indiana 105.

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Tim McGraw, it's the Country Station, Indiana 105. Hope you guys have some great plans for the Labor Day holiday. You know what I'm doing? I'm going dishwashing shopping. My wife wants to get a new dishwasher, so she let's go to the Labor Day show sales and try to get a new dishwasher. I'm like, gee, that sounds like fun.

0: title cut off of this album. It is Hard Hat. Nate Venturelli, right here, Indiana 105. Phil King along with you. Good afternoon, everybody. And Nate is going to be playing at the Popcorn Festival coming up next Saturday. Can't believe it's already time for this stuff. Man, time is flying. Anyway, if you get a chance, you want to go see Nate because his band is astronomical. It's just amazing how good they are. You got David Jones on the guitar. Jim Barney just cuts it up on bass. And John Horvath, the drummer, these guys just have so much experience and they sound so good. And make it a point to check them out. Well, I'm filling in for the Mullet Man today, and we want to give a salute and hats off to all of our police officers out there. And speaking of police officers, Susan, who is Nate's mom, is a police officer lady. Say that lady. Super nice woman and a hard worker. So anyway, salute to all of our police. We love you taking care of us in Northwest Indiana. All right, coming back, we're going to check out your weekend forecast. Alicia doing a great job as usual on our traffic. Get you home safe in this crazy holiday traffic. And who do we have coming up? We have Lo Cash and Dylan Scott on the way. It's Indiana 105.
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3: Indiana Governor Mike Braun Thursday extended his suspension of the state's gasoline usage tax and gasoline excise tax through October 6th. The governor's office said the suspension is part of the energy emergency that took effect August 7th and will deliver another month of nation-leading relief for Hoosiers from high prices at the pump. Governor Braun will reevaluate in 30 days to determine whether another pause is necessary. A news release said the energy emergency provides a 120-day window of authority. Governor Braun first suspended the gasoline usage tax in April and expanded the relief in May to include the gasoline excise tax. While ADHD comes with challenges, new research shows those who have it may have an advantage when it comes to creativity. Tammy Trujillo reports.
4: New research from Constructor University in Germany points out that some ways a person with ADHD processes thoughts may also help with creative thinking in productive ways. Researchers say ideas moving in unexpected directions in the brain can contribute to creativity, but similar patterns are also associated with distraction and struggling to focus, which are seen as disabilities. Researchers say there still is not a full understanding about the connection between creativity and attention. I'm Tammy Trujillo.
3: A look at the weather forecast is next. For the Region News Team, I'm Mike Bonaventura.
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5: Checking in again on the road, just extra heavy traffic, everybody getting out and about for the weekend. We've got delays on 8094. Both directions between I-65 and the Illinois side, eastbound backed up all the way onto the tri-state, and backed up westbound all the way onto I-94. You're going to be hitting the brakes starting around 249 and continuing across the toll road interchange, very jammed at the I-65 corridor, and that is backing things up down onto northbound 65. A couple of slow areas of traffic on the northbound side of I-65 between 61st Avenue and 8094. Delays still either direction of the toll road approaching the toll booth in Portage, as well as at the I-65 interchange. And then also at the state line, very backed up there in either direction. Eastbound side of I-94, still finding some road work delays east of State Road 49, getting into the work zone. Southbound on Klein, stop and go from Chicago Avenue down to 15th Avenue. Typical volume US 30 through the Dyer-Shererville area. Some areas of heavy traffic along US 6 as well through the Portage area. Crash on State Road 10 at 400 East in Roselawn as debris in the roadway there. So be careful there at State Road 10 and 400 East. State Road 2 reopened between 600 North and 400 North, but we still have lane restrictions and two temporary traffic signals set up through that stretch between Valpo and Westville. 219-405-7743 is our hotline. Only call when safe to do so. Alicia Tassone, Region News Team Traffic.
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6: You know, I ended up getting a new garage door.
5: Did
6: and,
5: you?
6: The other one was so bad that it was falling off. Like, I had the convertible in there,
5: mm-hmm.
6: and the garage door was up, and I heard, and I thought, oh, great, now it's going to fall in the hood.
5: Yeah,
6: you know? It's like,
5: yeah.
6: Well, whatever.
5: Get this thing fixed.
6: I should have gone there.
5: Yeah.
6: You know, that's what I should have
5: mm-hmm.
6: done.
5: Yeah.
6: Yeah. All right. Anyway, here's your forecast for Northwest Indiana tonight. Low of 73, slight chance of rain. We'll see what happens. Saturday, patchy fog tomorrow morning. Mostly sunny later on in the day with a high of 84. And Sunday, high of 80, sunny. Labor Day, sunny, high 82. Tuesday, return to work, sunny, and a high of 88. It should rain on Tuesday. That's what it should do. Yeah, because we're going back to work.
5: Motivate us to return to work.
6: Right,
5: yeah.
6: Darn it. All right, LaPorte 90, Crown Point 92, Wanata. Have you ever been to the, is the Scarecrow Festival going on or what?
5: It's the end of the month, the last weekend of the month, yeah.
6: Got it. I've never been.
5: Never been either, no.
6: No, always wanted to. So anyway, there you go. When you open a jar, like salsa or something,
5: mm-hmm.
6: Do you have a hard time doing it?
5: depends. It depends.

0: on the jar. I mean, salsa usually is pretty easy, but sometimes I have to get one of those rubber, we call them rubber stoppers. I don't know what the actual technical term for it is.
1: They used to.
0: But we call it a rubber stopper.
1: I know what you mean. They used to hand those out at like parades back in the day.
0: Yeah, I have like an REMC one, I think.
1: Yeah, right.
0: Yeah.
1: Well, the reason I bring it up is it seems like as I get older that it's hard for me to open stuff. So I'll be like opening a jar of salsa.
0: Yeah.
1: And then my son comes by and goes, please. And takes his fingers. But then I say, I just loosened it for you.
0: Yeah, exactly. My problem is more that my hands are small.
1: Oh, okay.
0: So if the jar is big, like I can't even get my whole hand around the jar, and then it makes it harder to try to open it.
1: Gotcha. And then it doesn't matter because by the time I open it and put it back in the fridge, it's a mold factory. So
0: I was
1: going
0: to say, you use it once, and like that's what happens with the salsa, right? It gets shoved to the back of the fridge, and then you don't use it again, and it goes in the garbage.
1: Yeah, I've noticed that with my wife and I, since we're empty nesters, I still have food going bad. It's like, what are we doing? Why do you shop at Costco? We don't need all that stuff.
0: Yeah, you got to buy less,
1: That's right. All right, describing your purse and my wallet, low cash is up next.

0: The Country Station. We are Indiana 105. How you doing, everybody? Phil King along with you, filling in for the Mullet Man today. Hope you guys are doing well. Thank you for joining us. Hope you're going to have a good holiday weekend. I have some plans now. I'm going to go see my grandkiddos. Yes! On Monday. All right, so have you ever been getting ready to get in your car and your significant other said, hey, I need you to go get blah, blah, blah. And all you remember is blah, blah, blah. So I got this pretty good trick to work if you'd like to try it. If you can't remember where you're going, which I'm starting to do. Oh my gosh, poor Lisa. So you call that person and you say, I'm sorry, what did you need again? So then they're going to tell you, and then you'll remember where to go, because you don't want to tell them, I don't remember where to go. But at least you use the excuse of, I can't remember what you wanted, it doesn't sound as bad. It's kind of like when we're out in public, and I can't remember somebody's name, and I'll just start talking to them, and I can't remember their name, and I say, oh, by the way, this is my wife, Lisa, and then she will say, oh, hi. And then they will give her name, their name to her. See? That's how it works. All right, enough of that. Coming back, we have Hardy on the way. It's Indiana 105.
1: 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It brings the heat.
2: Temperatures are going to surge, and as a result, it's going to get hot around here.
1: It brings the storms.
2: There's going to be days of heavy rain and storms.
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1: A mistrial has been formally declared in the Lindsey Clancy murder trial in Massachusetts. Plymouth County District Attorney Timothy Cruz said no decision has been made yet about retrying the case.
2: There'll be no decisions made today regarding that. I'm going to be meeting with our team, and we will address this case further at the appropriate time in the context of an official court proceeding.
1: The mistrial declaration came after the defense's appeal to a higher court to block it and was denied. The jury told the judge once again they were deadlocked, prompting the judge to declare the mistrial before giving the defense an honor to appeal it. Clancy admitted to killing her three children in 2023, but pleaded not guilty by reason of insanity. Gas prices are at record highs as travelers hit the roads for Labor Day weekend. AAA says the national average is just over $4.14 today. And 9 days after devastating floods in Nepal, two more survivors have been found in the rubble. Over 1,200 people died when a glacier collapsed last week in the Himalayas. I'm Lisa Carton.
3: A mobile driver's license will soon be available from the Indiana Bureau of Motor Vehicles. The mobile license is optional and will let Hoosiers limit what information bartenders, bank tellers, and others can access when they are asked to verify their identity or age. BMV General Counsel Matt Kestian says users would download an app using digital biometrics like a fingerprint or a face scan to verify the person is who they say they are. He says it will be available within the next year and a half. Illinois is offering additional relief for Illinois farmers impacted by March storms. Governor Pritzker announced the availability of low-interest emergency physical loss loans from the USDA for farmers and affected by storms that hit Kankakee and surrounding counties. The severe storms brought 5 confirmed tornadoes and record-setting hail, damaging at least 300 properties. The loans can help producers repair or replace damage or destroyed physical property essential to the agricultural operation. For the Region News team, I'm Mike Bonaventura.
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6: Taking a look at the roads for your ride home, continuing to find delays 80-94 eastbound from the

0: Illinois side from the tri-state all the way over to I-65, moving under posted speeds. We also have delays westbound starting right around the toll road interchange and all the way over to the state line. We've got a crash westbound just past the I-65 merge ramp, so it is really jamming things up there. Things coming to a crawl there right around I-65. We've got some slowdowns eastbound side of the toll road approaching the interchange at 80-94. Some heavy volume there on the ramps. Still delays approaching the toll plaza in Portage either direction. Not nearly as backed up as before. Though it is very backed up at the state line in either direction. Back on the Illinois side onto the Skyway and then westbound backed up all the way back down past Calumet Avenue. We've got delays eastbound side of I-94 hitting the brakes east of 49 getting into the work zone. Southbound Klein Avenue, usual roadwork delays north of 80-94. US 30 continuing to find the heavy traffic through the Dyer-Schererville area. If you see a traffic trouble spot, let us know on our hotline 219-405-7743 when safe to do so. Alicia Tassone, Region News Team Traffic.
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0: it's
2: in there.
0: It's pretty loud, yeah.
2: It's collecting the water in here, man.
0: It sure is.
2: Sure
0: yeah.
2: is. It's pretty bad when I get up at 2 o'clock and the air conditioner is kicking on.
0: I know. Like, the air has been running all night because of how hot it's been.
2: No good, no good.
0: No.
2: All right, gang, here we go for Northwest Indiana. We have a low of 73, still a slight chance of showers. Saturday, patchy fog in the morning, mostly sunny later on with a high of 84. And Sunday, sunny, high of 80. Labor Day, sunny, high of 82. And Tuesday, sunny and a high of 88. And as Mike always says, temperatures, temperatures, temperatures. Oh, St. John. St. John is at 93. There we go. That's
0: hot. Everywhere.
2: Hot. All right, so have you ever gotten a speeding ticket?
0: No.
2: If you don't mind me asking, no?
0: You've jinxed me now, Phil. No.
2: Why did I do that? I stink.
0: No.
2: I stink. Okay, that's good. Because I don't know if I ever told you this one where I got a ticket going 80 and a 45.
0: You might have.
2: Do you remember that?
0: I don't remember the story, but
2: okay.
0: you may have told me before.
2: I was really a cotton-headed ninny muggins.
0: Yeah.
2: I was going down a Thayer DeMont Road, which is kind of going towards Thayer.
0: Yep.
2: And so I've got my Toyota Yaris, and I've got my son and his friend in the back seat, and we're on our way to church for me to play in the praise band team. And I've got my bass, you know.
0: Mm-hmm.
2: Everybody plays bass. Your grandma plays bass. So anyway, the cops pulled me over. He gets out and he goes, "Tell me right now. Give me an answer why I shouldn't take you to jail. Tell me right now."
0: Yeah.
2: And I said,
0: "I'm going to church."
2: "Because I got to get the church to play in the praise team." He goes, "The only reason I'm not taking you to jail is because you got two kids in the back seat."
0: Yeah.
2: And I thought, well, isn't that the reason why you'd want to take me to jail? It's like,
0: yeah.
2: So anyway, I ended up getting a lawyer. It was a $1,500 ticket.
0: Yeah, yeah.
2: And she got me out of it. So.
0: And you never did that again.
2: Well.
0: So.
2: No, not that fast.
0: No.
2: And just didn't get caught. All right. Well, none of my cars can go that fast anymore anyway. So.
0: Doesn't even hit 80.
2: That's right. We're going to take a trip back in time to kick off this 5 o'clock drive home. A little tractors for you.

0: Oh, yeah. There you go. A little Lainey Wilson for you on your drive home. Phil King along with you, filling in for Mike the Mullet Man Summers, who is on vacation. And we have the Indiana 105 weekend rollout driven by Curry Motors Auto Group in Valparaiso. A lot of stuff going on in the region this weekend. Of course, we've got the Rock and Rail, 17th Annual Rock and Rail Fest going on, Music and Street Festival, downtown Griffith on Broad Street. So that's going on tonight, tomorrow, Sunday. And they're going to have all kinds of music, and including Doug Clapp's Small Town Mellencamp Tribute Band. Anyway, check out the Rock and Rail Fest going on in Griffith. One of Michigan City's most beloved traditions returns Labor Day weekend. That's this weekend, Washington Park Oktoberfest. And that is going to be great with food, live music, dozens of performances, arts and crafts. My wife would like that. You can enjoy all kinds of food, like I said, and live entertainment. And it's going to be at the Michigan City Oktoberfest. And of course, coming up in Lowell, it's the Labor Day Festival. And I do believe, let me double check, that Ashland is going to be kicking off the Labor Day Fest at 4 o'clock in the afternoon. So make sure you head on over and hear Ashland. Geez, you know what? That's what happens when you get up at 2 o'clock in the morning. Excuse me. Local vendors that are going to bring their best woodworking and crafts to top-notch direct sales. So they're going to have all kinds of vendors there. Kids Zone. They're going to have live music, of course, beer garden, and a trolley shuttle. Well, that is pretty cool. 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Salute to a wild summer at Sandy Oak Ranch. 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You can feed them. It's really a cool place. 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It's really cool. The kids are going to love it. All right. 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
0: 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On your drive home, thank you for joining us. The Mullet Man on vacation, Phil King along with you. 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I bring my lunch. I've got a little Playmate cooler. And I got to tell you, I put two ice packs in it, and they go bad instantly. Like, they

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0: This holiday reminder, all Indiana Bureau of Motor Vehicles branches will be closed Saturday, September 5th through Monday, September 7th in observance of Labor Day. Branches will resume regularly scheduled business hours on Tuesday, September 8th. Horizon Organic Dairy is recalling more than 53,000 cases of shelf-stable aseptic chocolate milk. Monica Nelson reports.
1: According to the FDA, the company warns it could be spoiled. The recall comes after customers complained about packages appearing bloated and contents that the company warned may spoil early and have an unpleasant taste, odor, or texture. I'm Monica Nelson.
0: Some lanes in Illinois that have been closed for construction will reopen for the Labor Day holiday to minimize travel disruption. Non-emergency closures will be suspended beginning this afternoon through late Monday night. Drivers are urged to pay close attention to signs and work zones, obey the posted speed limits, refrain from using mobile devices, stay alert for workers and equipment, buckle up and drive sober. For the Region News Team, I'm Mike Bonaventura.
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3: Checking in on the roads for your ride home. Still finding that heavy traffic out there, both directions of 80-94, really between the toll road and the Illinois side. Everything is slow moving on 80-94 in either direction. Backups down onto northbound 65 as well, slowing things down there, merging on. Otherwise, I-65 looking okay. We also have delays on the toll road ramps as well at the 80-94 interchange. The rest of the toll road, though, looking a lot better near the Portage Toll Plaza. We still do have backups either direction of the toll road from the toll booth near the state line. Roadwork slowdowns Illinois side. Extra heavy traffic on the outbound Bishop Ford coming down from the Dan Ryan to Sibley. Backups on the eastbound side of the tri-state from 80-94 back up onto I-80 as well. We've got delays eastbound side of I-94 getting into the work zone east of State Road 49. Slowdowns 4th Avenue in the Gary area moving westbound. We're crawling along there between about Taft Place and all the way up towards the toll road. We've got slowdowns on the southbound side of Klein, down from the toll road to 15th Avenue, ongoing road work. Again, usual delays along US 30. We've got a crash eastbound on US 6 between 500 West and 450 West, eastbound side of US 6 in the Portage area. 219-405-7743 is our hotline. Only call when safe to do so. Alicia Tassone, Region News Team Traffic.
4: Boom, boom, boom. All right, here we go.
3: 5:30.
4: Yes, 5:30. Tonight, low of 73. Not really good sleeping weather because it's still humid out
3: there.
4: Very
3: humid.
4: Saturday, partly fog in the morning. Tomorrow morning, mostly sunny with a high of 84.
3: What's the accent?
4: I don't know. Arr, let's do a pirate. By Sunday, sunny with a high of 80. Arr. Monday, sunny with a high of 82.
3: Back to normal. And ran out of accents.
4: Let's see. And then we've got Tuesday, sunny with a high of 88. Currently, Wheatfield 91 and Hammond checking in. That's pretty lame. Forget it. Hold on a second. Where did I? There we go.
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6: Arr, matey. It's time for the Bullet Man's catch of the day.
4: Arr, you land lover.
3: Yes.
4: One time I did a pirate and it was Irish mixed.
3: An Irish pirate?
4: Yeah.
3: Irish. That's a tongue twister. Irish pirate.
4: Oh, we got to go to the ship. Oh my gosh. Okay. Well, here we go with the mullet man.
3: It's a Friday. Can you tell?
4: It is, man. You're all free to leave. Thanks for listening. The mullet man is catching stuff.
3: Is he?
4: He sent me some pics. So
3: nice.
4: Anyway, it works for the catch of the day.
3: Great.
4: We're going to go back to the year 2000, and this was a movie. And the guy that actually sang the song was Dan Tominski, who actually sang with Alison Krauss in Union Station. But they're called the Soggy Bottom Boys. And I was so excited to see this was it.

0: in the library.
1: Dug out from the vault.
0: I could not believe it. Mike kept it in the vault. Wow, he's putting shelves up. This one was laying in the dirt because nobody plays it. But here we go. 2000, I Am a Man of Constant Sorrow, the Soggy Bottom Boys from the country station.
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0: Pick it, Wilson.

0: It's the Soggy Bottom Boys. Yeah, I'm a Dapper Dan man. It's the catch of the day, Indiana 105, and a little man of constant sorrow. All right, Alicia is up next with sports.
1: The Cubs got a dominant pitching performance yesterday from Kevin Gausman, who struck out 9 Milwaukee batters over 7 innings. And all the offense that was needed was a 2-run home run from PCA, his 39th of the year. The Cubs split the 4-game series with Brewers, a 2-1 win yesterday. Kevin Gausman says he loves these big games.
2: I'm here as a player. That's really all you can hope for. So, you know, you try not to, obviously you want to do well for yourself, but you think about those guys out there, you know, and what they've done to get to this point all season.
1: The Cubs open a weekend series with the Marlins in Miami tonight. Shota Imanaga will start at 6:10. Luis Castillo had a rough outing for the Sox yesterday, and they dropped 3-4 to the Astros, losing yesterday 6-2. Their lead in the American League Central remains at 3 games. The Sox will host the Twins tonight at 6:40. Eric Fetty on the mound. The Gary South Shore Railcats on the road for their final series of the season, visiting the Chicago Dogs tonight at 6:30. The NASCAR Cup and O'Reilly Series will compete at Darlington Raceway Sunday, the Cookout Southern 500. College football tonight, Purdue hosts Indiana State. The defending national champion Indiana Hoosiers will host North Texas tomorrow. Notre Dame takes on Wisconsin on Sunday, that game at Lambeau Field. Prep football tonight, conference matchups include Crown Point at Maryville, Lake Central at Portage, Michigan City at Chesterton, Hobart at Munster, and LaPorte at Valpo. We'll hear the full rundown from Region Sports Network at 6:30 tonight and get more content and game coverage at regionsports.com. 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
2: A mistrial has formally been declared in the Lindsey Clancy triple murder trial in Massachusetts. That after the jury told the judge today, once again, they were deadlocked, prompting the judge to declare the mistrial before giving the defense an honor to appeal it. Clancy admitted to killing her three children in 2023, but pleaded not guilty by reason of insanity. The local DA, Timothy Cruz, says no decision's been made yet about a retrial.
3: I'm going to be meeting with our team, and we will address this case further at the appropriate time in the context of an official court proceeding.
2: This Labor Day weekend, gas prices are at a record high for this time of year. The national average is just over $4.14 today, according to AAA. They say the national average a year ago was $3.20 a gallon. Travelers, be aware, more severe storms have been hitting the Midwest and Mid-Atlantic states from Michigan to Delaware. Forecasters say intense thunderstorms are igniting over more than 30 million people, largely impacting part of the same area that Thursday storms also hit. I'm Scott Carr.
1: In Gary, U.S. Steel Thursday announced the return to service of Blast Furnace No. 14 following a $350 million reline. U.S. Steel says it's the largest blast furnace at Gary Works and in the company's operating footprint. The company says the project included replacement of the furnace's refractory lining as well as restoration of critical systems designed to support safe, reliable operation and extend the furnace's productive life. Capable of producing more than 2 million tons of hot metal annually, the furnace uses iron ore pellets sourced from U.S. Steel's Minnesota ore operations, supporting a domestic steel supply chain from raw materials to finished steel. In Crown Point, region residents are invited to join the Lake County Health Department for a free family night workshop where families can sit down for a meal while learning more about youth substance use, newer substances showing up in communities, and the role families can play in prevention. The department says parents and guardians will learn more about what to watch for, how substance use can affect young people and families, and ways to talk with kids about these topics before there's a problem. The event is Tuesday, September 22nd, 5:30 to 7 p.m. at the Crown Point Library. Register online. For the Region News Team, I'm Mike Bonaventura.
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6: Checking in on the roads for your ride home. Still finding that heavy traffic out there, both directions of 80-94, really between the toll road and the Illinois side. Everything is slow moving on 80-94 in either direction. Backups down onto northbound 65 as well. Slowing things down there, merging on. Otherwise, I-65 looking okay. We also have delays on the toll road ramps as well at the 80-94 interchange. The rest of the toll road, though, looking a lot better near the Portage Toll Plaza. We still do have backups either direction of the toll road from the toll booth near the state line. Roadwork slowdowns Illinois side. Extra heavy traffic on the outbound Bishop Ford coming down from the Dan Ryan to Sibley. Backups on the eastbound side of the tri-state from 80-94 back up onto I-80 as well. We've got delays eastbound side of I-94 getting into the work zone east of State Road 49. Slowdowns 4th Avenue in the Gary area moving westbound. We're crawling along there between about Taft Place and all the way up towards the toll road. We have slowdowns on the southbound side of Klein down from the toll road to 15th Avenue. Ongoing road work. Again, usual delays along US 30. We've got a crash eastbound on US 6 between 500 West and 450 West, eastbound side of US 6 in the Portage area. 219-405-7743 is our hotline. Only call when safe to do so. Alicia Tassone, Region News Team Traffic.
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1: For Northwest Indiana, a chance of showers and thunderstorms late tonight or in the overnight. Partly cloudy with a low of 72. For Saturday, mostly sunny, a high of 86. Winds west-northwesterly. They could gust about 15 miles per hour, giving us a little hint of cool. Saturday night, partly cloudy, a low of

0: Blake Shelton, it's the Country Station, Indiana 105. Good evening, everybody. Phil King along with you. Coming up this weekend, of course, it's Labor Day weekend, and Sunday is National Read a Book Day. I don't like to read. You know, when my wife says, read this book, I said, are there pictures in it? Is there an audiobook of it? I'll do audiobooks, but I'm just not a book reader, I guess. Or let me watch it. Let me listen. Is that lazy? Josh Grayson, coming up next. Hang on.
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Wanting to live is a good thing, Josh Grayson. We are Indiana 105. One in six Americans have moved to escape a bad neighbor. I did it. We moved out because the guy was very welcoming when we first moved in, but then I didn't mow my yard like twice a day like he did. 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It looks like it's awful. I'm going to mow on this side of the on your side of the fence." I'm like, "Gee, thanks." After that, it just went downhill. I'm like, "Time to go." Tucker Wetmore coming at you next. It's Indiana 105.

0: Zach Top, right here, the country station. We are Indiana 105, south of Sanity. You know what is insane? The traffic on Commercial Avenue in Lowell, Indiana. Oh my gosh. Certain times of the day, you're waiting for lights, you can't get out because the line of people. You got Dunkin' Donuts, Family Dollar, Speedway. It's like, what the? Like, zoinks! Anyway, they're going to have to rebuild Commercial, like put a couple lanes in there, at least. All right, coming back, we have your forecast for the weekend. Thomas Rett, Joe Nichols, coming up, Indiana 105.
1: In Highland, the town is reminding residents Wicker Memorial Park remains closed due to damage from last month's storms. They say this includes the park, golf course, pro shop, park office, and walking trails. During the current cleanup, it is also being utilized for utility crews and tree companies serving nearby communities. The public will be notified when Wicker Park reopens. The trailer for an upcoming documentary about late Rush drummer Neil Peart is out now. Mark Mayfield has more.
2: 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It's kind of my responsibility, I see it as a drummer.
3: The two-minute clip for Neil Peart, No One's Disciple, opens with Alex Lifeson saying, "I remember thinking there's no way this guy is cool enough to be in our band." The film will cover Peart's time in the spotlight and touch on his personal life. The film will premiere at the Toronto International Film Festival on September the 16th. Neil Peart, No One's Disciple, makes its public debut following the screening. I'm Mark Mayfield.
1: High-tech scanners in East Tennessee are rewriting dinosaur biology. According to researchers at Oak Ridge National Laboratory, high-powered neutron beams recently mapped 66 million-year-old blood vessels in a rib bone from Scotty, the largest Tyrannosaurus ever found. The new technology peers deep inside bones without cutting into or damaging the fossil. Conventional science long believes soft tissue like this never survives past 1 million years. Researchers say this discovery links dino healing to modern birds, reptiles, and evolutionary history as a whole. For the Region News Team, I'm Mike Bonaventura. For Northwest Indiana, we have a heat advisory through this evening. Otherwise, partly cloudy, a chance of thunderstorms later with a low of 72. For tomorrow, mostly sunny, a high of 86. Saturday night, partly cloudy, low 65. And Sunday, mostly sunny, we'll have a high of 81. Partly cloudy Sunday night, a low of 61. And for Labor Day, mostly sunny with a high of 82.
4: 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Number 4 Andrean visits Kankakee Valley. Bremen is at Boone Grove. East Chicago Central hosts Calumet. Number 5 Griffith heads to the 9th-ranked Lowell Red Devils. Hammond Central goes to Westside. Highland takes on number 6 Hanover Central. Number 8 Wheeler is at River Forest. Whiting takes on rival Bishop Knoll. And on the Region Sports Network, the 3rd-ranked Hobart Brickies face the Munster Mustangs. LaPorte heads out to face number 7 Valparaiso. Number 10 Chesterton plays host to the Michigan City Wolves in a top 2 matchup as the number 2 Maryville Pirates welcome in the top ranked Crown Point Bulldogs in an audio only broadcast. We'll be live all night long with scoreboard and studio updates, so be sure to check us out on YouTube, Facebook, Instagram, X, and at our website at regionsports.com. That's all from us. I'm Mike DeWan with the Region Sports Network, the only game in town.

0: That's life. C'est la vie, Joan Nichols. We are Indiana 105. I'm Phil King, and I'm learning to say kind of the same thing, whatever. I'm going to get me a t-shirt that says whatever. Just roll. Keep it in drive. All right, more than 75 years, the Lowell Labor Day Festival has been part of the Labor Day weekend, and it's going on this weekend, of course, in Lowell, Saturday. And it's going to be taking place mostly by the American Legion Post 101, located west side of town on State Road 2. Of course, live music, beer garden. They're going to even have a trolley shuttle. What the? And of course, you can't miss the Lowell Labor Day Parade, the longest continuous parade in the state of Indiana. Check it out. Take the kids. All right, coming back, we have Ty Myers, Indiana 105.
1: 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It brings the heat.
2: Temperatures are going to surge, and as a result, it's going to get hot around here.
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0: Mr. Luke Bryan, Country and She Knows It, some new music by him. Phil King along with you. By the way, Luke Bryan is going to be, and I can't believe this, in the town of Brookston, Indiana, Prairie View Farms, coming up September 19th. And I don't know if you've ever been to Brookston. We go through there to visit some family that live in Delphi. So beautiful little town, old homes, just a perfect Mayberry-looking place. But he's going to be there. Wow, it's pretty cool. All right, coming up next, the dynamic duo, Brooks and Dunn.
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1: The judge has declared a mistrial in the Lindsey Clancy triple murder trial in Massachusetts. This after the defense appealed that decision to a higher court and was